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5: Good morning, I'm Fani Schoon with your news headlines at 5:30 on the 9th of September. Georgian Hill Lewis says urgent economical reform are unavoidable. South Africa has no plans for a blanket social media ban for children under 16. And Britain bans imports from Israel settlements in the West Bank. Stay tuned for the next bulletin at 6 o'clock. Let's quickly look at your weather for today and tomorrow. We're starting off at the Strand, Helderberg area, Gordons Bay, Somerset West. At the moment it's 70 degrees outside with a 6 kilometer wind. Today we can expect a beautiful sunny day with temperatures a maximum of 22 and a minimum of 16. Tomorrow it's going to be a cloudy day with slightly cooler temperatures, a maximum 19 and a minimum of 16. This morning I expected a bit of misty conditions, so be on the lookout for that. Grabouw this morning is 17 degrees with a 3 kilometer wind speed. Today we can expect a beautiful sunny day and summer day to be expected. Temperatures rise to a maximum of 24 and a minimum of 14. And then tomorrow it's going to be a cool day with some cloud conditions. Temperatures a maximum of 17 and a minimum of 13 for Grabouw. If we move to Stellenbosch, it's going to be a beautiful sunny and summer day to be expected. 16 degrees at the moment, and the temperatures will rise to a maximum of 25 and a minimum of 14. Tomorrow it's going to be a cloudy day, slightly cooler, maximum 19 and a minimum of 14 for Stellenbosch. And in Cape Town, it is 19 degrees at the moment, and it will stay like that with a beautiful sunny day to be expected, a minimum of 16. Tomorrow it's going to be a cloudy day, slightly cooler, maximum 18 and a minimum of 16. Strong wind to be expected for Cape Town, a maximum of a wind speed of 26 kilometers per hour. As we're expecting some rain over the weekend, Saturday and Sunday possibly for Cape Town and the region. As I said early on, there is a bit of misty conditions outside, and so be on the lookout if you're on the road. I'm Fani Schoeman with your news headlines and your weather for this morning.
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5: So gepraat van die paaie, kom ons kyk bietjie wat gaan op die paaie aan. 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It is a bit misty out there, so your vision is going to be delayed, so you might have to drive a little bit slower than normal, so be on a lookout. But it will definitely clear up later today, but for now, there is some conditions and possibly some mist rain as well. But in the moment, I must say, I'm very surprised. Nothing to report as everything runs smooth in Helderberg. Also, nothing to report. If you do come across anything, please let me know on our WhatsApp line. It's 021-100-63. That's the wrong number, sorry. 021-100-6963. Fani Schoeman with your traffic this morning. Got a lekker number from Miley Cyrus, Party in the USA.

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3: Is nou so 20 minute voor 6, kom skrik weer naar die verkeer in die UB Pai is, soos ek verhoor vanmorgen sê het, daar is bykie mistige weer op die Pai, so wees maar voorzichtig en wees, hou maar jou volgafstand en jy gaan so bykie staniger moet rij. 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Toe klein probleempie, dit was op die N1 inbound direction westbound, there is roadworks on the N1 inbound after the old N1 road, that's the R101 left shoulder is closed, drive carefully. Also on the N1 outbound ramp to Klapmuts Road, that's the R44, the direction eastbound, and there's also roadworks on the N1 outbound ramp to Klapmuts Road, R44 at the N1 outbound exit, expect delays. Yeah, that's the only problems that I can receive at this stage. Nothing really to report. As I said, I must say it's a surprising morning with some misty conditions. So hope you are going to be safe on your journey this morning. So be on the way of the misty conditions. I would suggest a drive just a little bit slower to work this morning. But ek nog lekker musiek op pad, Adam, hoogtevrees, net hierna.

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0: 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And then also on the Sirius Sint ramp on the N2 inbound, that's direction westbound, there's a stationary vehicle on the Settlers Street ramp on the N2 inbound at the N2 expect delays. Other than that, that's just the roadworks. That's on the N1 inbound direction westbound. Roadworks on the N1 inbound after the old N1 road. That's the R101 left shoulder is closed. Drive carefully. As well as on the N1 outbound ramp to Klipmuts Road. There's also the direction eastbound. There's also some roadworks on the N1 outbound ramp to Klipmuts Road. That's the R44 at the N1 outbound. Expect delays. That's the only problems that I can see at this stage. As I said, please be careful. I'm not sure if there's still misty conditions outside. On my way this morning, it was quite misty and foggy, so be on the lookout. There was also a bit of misty rain, so I'm not sure if that has been cleared up. I'm sure it will be clearing up the rest of the day, as we're expecting, in fact, a beautiful summer day. Nog lekker muziek op pad, is Matthew Mole, Let Me In It Now.
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0: Need your love here on Helderberg FM 93.6. Thanks to Fonny for keeping you entertained on the Sunrise Shake-Up. Catch him again on Sunday. But start your mornings with purpose. 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

0: Good morning, I'm Wilnay van der Rooyen with your news at a minute past six. Jordan Hill-Lewis says urgent economic reforms are unavoidable. South Africa has no plans for a blanket social media ban for children under 16, and Britain bans imports from Israeli settlements in the West Bank. We begin with the top story in this hour. DA leader Jordan Hill-Lewis says the party is ready to work with the government to improve economic growth, but will continue pushing for faster and more ambitious reforms. Hill-Lewis argues the government cannot afford slow reforms while millions of people remain unemployed. He called on President Cyril Ramaphosa and the government of national unity to speed up changes that could attract investment, improve infrastructure, and create jobs.
1: The president said he wants the economy to grow at more than 3%, then he has to start acting like it. He must confront those in the government who are blocking reforms and use the GNU to drive through the changes South Africa urgently needs. The reforms the country needs are not a mystery. Where the DA governs, we have shown what can be done. What is missing is political will and urgency from the presidency.
0: Minister of Correctional Services Pieter Groenewald has suspended four high-ranking department officials pending the outcome of an investigation into allegations of fraud related to a coal supply tender. A criminal case has been registered with the Hawks. Minister Groenewald says a multi-layered forensic audit is being launched independently, which will map out every discrepancy within the tender process. He says this will lay the groundwork to secure airtight criminal prosecutions against the culpable parties. Minister of Communications and Digital Technologies, Solly Matlatsi, has ruled out a ban on social media access for children under the age of 16. This is despite countries like Australia and Malaysia implementing an outright ban amid mounting concerns over the impact of social media on children's health and safety. In response to a parliamentary question, Matlatsi said there is currently no irrefutable indication that a general social media access ban for persons under 16 years old actually prevents them from being digitally active on such platforms. In international news, the UK will ban the import of goods from Israeli settlements in the illegally occupied West Bank. Foreign Secretary Ed Miliband says there is ethnic cleansing of Palestinians in areas of the West Bank perpetrated by settler terrorists. The sanctions also include a new ban on arms licenses and personal sanctions against key individuals accused of promoting settler violence. 11 countries, including France, Canada and Spain, will implement similar sanctions. Miliband says Israel's occupation of the West Bank is unlawful.
2: More settlements have been approved under the 4 years of this Israeli government than in the previous 20 years. Let us spell out what this has meant for Palestinian communities. Houses bulldozed, roads and public infrastructure destroyed, families displaced from their homes, community by community, family by family, person by person.
0: In motorsport news, New Zealand driver Liam Lawson will again drive Isaac Hadjar's Red Bull in this weekend's Spanish Grand Prix in Madrid after the Frenchman failed to recover from a wrist injury which kept him out of the previous two Formula One races. Lawson's place at Racing Bulls will be taken by Japanese driver Yuki Tsunoda. The team says Lawson will continue to drive alongside Dutch driver Max Verstappen after racing in the Dutch and the Italian Grand Prix. Hadjar currently sits 8th in the Drivers' Championship. And then the financial indicators. The dollar trades at 15 rand 98 cents and the euro at 18 rand 59 cents. One British pound costs 21 rand 64 cents and Bitcoin trades at $78,492. Gold sells at $4,354.43 a fine ounce. A Brent crude oil is quoted at $101.01 a barrel. The story making headlines, Jordan Hill-Lewis says urgent economic reforms are unavoidable. Taking a look at the weather for today, partly cloudy with the Helderberg reaching a maximum of 25 degrees, Grabouw 24, Cape Town 22 and Stellenbosch 26 degrees. For Helderberg FM News and Weather, I am Wilnay van der Rooyen.
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5: Good morning. It is 6 minutes past six. 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When life hits you with an unexpected dent, rely on the team boasting top accreditations across the Western Cape. De Jong's collaborates closely with leading insurers to ensure you back on the road as quickly and safely as possible. They're all about honesty, respect and superior workmanship done right the first time. Visit them at dejong.co.za, De Jong's Panel Beating Centre, the name you can rely on. Your traffic in the Helderberg this morning looks free flowing, no problems or obstructions that I can see regarding the traffic. What I do know is that the traffic lights are out of order on Broadway Boulevard, that is at the intersection with Beach Road, as well as with the intersection on De Beers Road. So that is going to cause some delays a little bit later on this morning. Outside of the Helderberg, please remember there's mist affecting visibility across parts of the Greater Cape Town region. Proceed with care in affected areas. Congestion on the R300 north at the ramp to the N1, you can expect lane closures. Stationary vehicle on Cyril Street ramp to the N2 inbound. At the N2 inbound, you can expect delays. Slow moving traffic towards the R300 highway, that is in Mitchell's Plain at AZ Batterman Drive. If you maybe know of anything else on the road, do let me know on the WhatsApp line 021 100 6936. I am Rushal van der Merwe with your latest traffic update on Helderberg FM 93.6.
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0: It's Sam Fender, Rain Me In, featuring Olivia Dean here on Helderberg FM 93.6. And a good morning. Welcome to the Timbaled HFM Breakfast Show. Now, I'm Vilnay.
1: And I guess it is Shao.
0: Are we here to entertain and inform up until 9 a.m. Hoe was jou drive gewees vir oggend?
1: Man, ek wil eindelijk sê ek het achter die ouwe te huis gery. Like, you know exactly what that means. But,
0: yes.
1: But that is not accurate. Want het jy al partij van die mense wat in die ouwe huis is gesien bestee?
0: Nee, Willy Lee.
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3: Moving over to Gauteng, the Star also writes about the plane crash in Midrand. The paper reports the pilot experienced engine problems and wanted to make an emergency landing 250 meters from the runway of the Grand Central Airport when the Cessna 172 crashed. And secondly, Advocates for Transformation is reported to say that there is an increasing pattern of threats and intimidation directed at Advocate Sandile Kumalo, one of the commissioners at the Midlanga Commission. Sowetan also reports on the threats against the legal team of the Midlanga Commission. The paper writes, in addition to Advocate Kumalo, Advocate Myron Deverance has also received threats. The lawyers have been threatened with sexual violence against their wives and loved ones. And the Citizen leads with, what was the wig for? The newspaper writes that the former speaker, Nosiviwe Mapisankakula, vehemently denied during her fraud case in court that she hid money under her wig.
2: In die Weskaap die burger berig oor 'n mislukte kaping in die P2 parkade van die Kaapstadse internasionale lughawe. 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
3: KwaZulu-Natal, the witness in Pietermaritzburg writes Pietermaritzburg's business community has sharply criticized the Muzunduzi municipality over the city's deteriorating infrastructure, unreliable services and security issues, warning that these challenges could undermine investment and economic growth. And secondly, it is reported that Protea women's cricket team will make history by participating in the first T20 international series against Zimbabwe. This will take place from the 11th to the 19th of September at the Queen Sports Club in Bulawayo. And finally, from Namibia, Republikein in Windhoek reports that the Central Procurement Board of Namibia has officially cancelled the controversial 123 million rand tender for the veterinary cordon fence for the southern and southeastern border. And secondly, the paper writes the residents of Pionierspark have declared war on what they describe as increasing noise pollution in their quiet neighbourhood. That is that for now, but also good news. Rochelle, wat het jy vir ons vanoggend?
2: So it's a bit of a different story this morning. Imagine being stuck alone on the side of Table Mountain in the dark.
3: No, thank you.
2: With nowhere to go.
3: No.
2: That, like a camping vibe. On Table Mountain.
3: Ek hier nie daai plekkie.
2: Jy wil nie dit doen nie.
3: Nee. Kyk hier, ek wil nie alleen daar wees nie.
2: So this is exactly what happened. That was on Sunday. You're exhausted, your phone battery is running low and you have no idea how you're going to get yourself out. And then suddenly, you hear a voice coming from the sky. That's exactly what happened to a young hiker above Newlands this week. He had been hiking late on Sunday afternoon when he lost the trail and became disorientated. Eventually, he found himself stranded on a steep cliff with no safe way forward and no safe way back. With darkness closing in and his phone battery running low, he made the right decision and he called for help. What followed was a massive overnight rescue operation involving Wilderness Search and Rescue, Table Mountain Aerial Cableway, Sandparks, EMS and the EMS drone unit, and several specialist search and rescue teams. From the upper cableway station, specialist rope rescuers began making their way through some seriously steep and exposed terrain, but the EMS drone arrived. From the air, it helped rescuers locate the hiker and figure out the safest way to reach him. And while the rescue team was still making their way towards the cliff, the drone spoke to him. Imagine that. You're alone on a mountain in complete darkness and suddenly a voice comes floating down from a drone. And
3: hello.
2: It's telling you, help is on the way.
3: Help is on the way, dear.
2: The hiker later admitted for a moment he actually wondered if he was hallucinating.
3: Shame.
2: But thankfully the voice was very real. Eventually rescuers reached the top of the cliff, set up a rope system and a technical team abseiled almost 200 meters down to reach him. And the best part, he was completely uninjured. They secured him into the rope system, brought him safely back up, gave him food and water and escorted him off the mountain. The entire operation lasted around 14 hours, with the final rescuers only getting off the mountain on the first cable car of the morning. And there's really an important lesson here. He didn't wait until his situation became critical. He called for help while he still could. So if you're heading out on a hike, know your route, carry enough water, snacks, keep your phone charged, tell someone where you're going, and if something goes wrong, you know, make that call early for help so that people can come and help you. And I think it's absolutely brilliant that technology has been so advanced, and technology is being used basically for everything, with drones being used. I mean, I think it's absolutely fantastic that you're stuck on the side of Table Mountain, and then this drone comes and it tells you, it just gives you that comfort.
0: Yeah.
2: Help is on the way. Don't stress, help is on the way. I think that's absolutely amazing.
0: And I also think this is also just a good reminder to ask for help when you need it.
2: Yes. In general,
0: this is not just about when you go hiking.
2: No.
0: If you need help, ask for help.
2: Yeah.
0: Before something serious happens.
2: Yeah.
0: So, Michelle, thank you for that story. Wanneer gaan ons gaan Table Mountain?
2: Nee.
0: Gaan ons maar kavelkarretjie.
2: Ek het hoogtevrees.
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0: Yeah.
2: Was amazing geweest. 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Jy gaan hier op die platform wat nie draai nie.
0: My
2: staan.
0: Ja. Yeah.
2: En jy gaan daar bo vir die berg. 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Al wat jy doen is kyk vir die klip.
0: Aww.
2: En ek sê okay, cool, let's do this. 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
0: I'm so happy to hear that.
2: So that's my go-to now. 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
0: Good morning, I'm Vilna van der Rooyen with your news headlines at 6:30. Solidarity tells the European Parliament that racial policies are driving Afrikaners out of the country. The government is bolstering its enforcement capacity against migration violations, and Israel closes the British consulate in Jerusalem. 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
3: Good morning. It is 29 minutes before 7. Let's take a look at your traffic. In the Helderberg, the traffic seems free-flowing, no problems or obstructions that I can see at the moment. What I do know is that the traffic lights are out of order and not working at the intersection with Broadway Boulevard and Beach Road, as well as Broadway Boulevard and De Beers Avenue. So if you are driving that route or traveling on that road this morning, maybe allow for some extra time and get moving. Get in the car and get moving, otherwise you're going to experience some traffic. Outside of the Helderberg, please remember there is misty conditions, mist affecting visibility across parts of the Greater Cape Town region. Proceed with care in affected areas. On the N1 inbound towards Cape Town, slow moving traffic towards Sable Road. On the N2 inbound towards Cape Town, slow moving traffic towards the Mowbray Main Road exit. Congestion on the N7 south at the ramp to the N1 inbound, that is your Wingfield interchange at Jakes Gerwel Drive. Please drive carefully. Then also there is gun run events this Saturday morning. Road closures and traffic restrictions throughout Greenpoint, Mule Point and Seapoint areas from 3 a.m. until 11 a.m. on Saturday. So if you are planning to go towards Greenpoint, Mule Point and Seapoint on Saturday, maybe change your plans a little bit. As I see there's as well restrictions in Greenpoint, De Waterkant, Seapoint, Camps Bay, Clifton areas from 4 a.m. until 12 p.m. as well. That's the half marathon of the gun run on Saturday. If you maybe know of anything else on the road, do let me know on the WhatsApp line 021-100-6936. I am Rochelle van der Merwe with your latest traffic update on Helderberg FM 93.6.
0: Then quickly looking at your weather for today, currently right now 14 degrees Celsius. It is a little bit foggy here in the Helderberg. There is some noticeable humidity and it is currently breezy, 17 kilometers per hour in the northern direction. Now for the rest of the day, you can expect partly cloudy weather with highs of 23 to 25 degrees Celsius and lows of 13 to 15 degrees Celsius. Luckily, a temperature are a little lower than yesterday, about 3 degrees Celsius. Tomorrow you can expect weather of 20 degrees Celsius and Friday 22. So just to recap, as of right now, 14 degrees Celsius with some fog. There's some noticeable humidity and it is breezy, 17 kilometers per hour in the northern direction. For the rest of the day, partly cloudy, highs of 23 to 25 degrees Celsius and lows of 13 to 15 degrees Celsius. But also stay tuned for more great music and more updates. But for now, Beyonce, Texas Hold'em.
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0: 47 minutes past 6 o'clock and it's time to get into your midweek breakfast triple play. It is Wednesday. We're halfway through this week. I literally cannot believe it. It's kind of a surreal moment. Yesterday when I realized the day was done, I'm like, oh, but, you know, and then my significant other was also like, yeah, so on Wednesday, was actually this morning, he was like, yeah, on Wednesday and Thursday. I'm like, today is Wednesday. He's like, what? And I'm like, yeah, vandaag is woensdag.
2: And when you go blink blink, we're at the end of September, we're in October. That's really? All I've got to say.
0: Ons is amper klaar met die maand. Is it for my fault?
2: Ons is amper klaar met die jaar.
0: Tani
2: Mariah Carey and Christmas is ready to come out the cupboard.
0: That is true. But let us actually have a look at our songs. We're doing a little bit more modern. 2002, 2012 and 2022.
2: We kick off in 2002 with iconic UK electronic group Entrance and their anthem Forever. Powered by the unmistakable soaring vocals of Kelly Lurinen, this track stormed the airwaves in September 2002, landing straight in the UK top 10 at number 6. It marked the group's fifth top 10 smash and remains a gold standard staple of early 2000s club culture.
0: Next, we're going to take a 10-year leap to 2012 for an inspirational mega hit, the script featuring Will.i.am with Hall of Fame. Now, frontman Danny O'Donoghue first struck up a friendship with Will.i.am while sitting in the judges' chairs on The Voice UK. Now, they went into the studio together and then they finished the entire song in just 90 minutes. And it's built around an uplifting message of perseverance. It went on to become one of the most licensed motivational anthems of the decade.
2: Oh, wow. Finally, we land in 2022 with a historic pop team up, Elton John and Britney Spears on Hold Me Closer, making Britney's triumphant return to music after 6 years and the end of her high profile conservatorship. Elton personally reached out to boost her Don't Go Breaking My Heart. Britney knocked out her vocals in under 2 hours. I completely missed myself there. Let's try that again. Ek is dis nie, maar wag, iets maak nou nie vir my sin nie. So, Elton personally reached out to boost her confidence and welcome her back, blending elements of Tiny Dancer, The One, and Don't Go Breaking My Heart. Britney knocked out her vocals in under 2 hours, creating a global hit that charted over 19 countries, including right here on the South African streaming charts.
0: So, it's 3 decades, 3 massive tracks, and also the ultimate soundtrack to get you over the hump day. From from 2002, 2012 and 2022, starting off with Entrance, then the script with Will.i.am, and then Elton John and Britney Spears. Turn it up on Helderberg FM.
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0: It is 12 minutes past 7 o'clock and good morning. Hopefully your Wednesday is off to a fantastic start. But don't worry, if you need a little bit of oomph today, I've got a lekker Schmidhauser breakfast battle for you this morning. Rochelle, het jy al gekyk wat het is?
2: Ek gaan nie daarover praat nie. Ek het besluit ons gaan praat oor hoe honger ek op hierdie oomblik is.
0: Okay, dan gaan ek praat oor hoe moeg ek is.
2: Ok, so kan ons begin moun.
0: Ok, 1, 2, 3. Ek is moeg.
2: Ek is baie honger.
0: Ok, no, but we do have to get into this. It is September 9th. We're celebrating two absolute pop classics that were both released to the world on this exact day.
2: Mm.
0: And I would just like to say that the Breakfast Battle is made possible by Schmidhauser. 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So we're going a little bit pop punk today, but also a little bit of synth pop. Both songs from the 2000s and its two iconic second singles that proved both these artists were global superstars. So let us meet our contenders.
2: Hey, hey, hey. Het is al wat ek te sê het vanoggend. Het is nou weer een van die moeilikes. Moeilik. Wel, nee, is moeilik.
0: Ja, sorry nie. Sorry nie.
2: Ja. In corner number one released on September 9th, 2002.
0: It's weird thinking about it. I'm like, no, that's a lie.
2: It can't be true.
0: Right?
2: 2002. That is like, what, 24 years ago?
0: Ja.
2: Hi, Jelle.
0: Ja.
2: 2002, ek was fresh op hoërskool. It's the pop punk princess Avril Lavigne with Skater Boy. Written with production team The Matrix, the legendary opening line, "He was a punk, she did ballet," started as a goofy challenge to write the most ridiculous opening line possible. It turned into a global smash, earned a Grammy nomination for Best Female Rock Vocal Performance, and Spin ranked its chorus as the 5th best pop punk chorus of the 21st century. So a little bit of a fun fact, Paramount Pictures even optioned the rights to turn the story in the song lyrics into a full-length Hollywood feature film.
0: What? Yeah, so unfortunately we never got it.
2: Yeah, So if you are cranking up the pop punk energy to power through Wednesday, corner number one needs your vote. But what happened to Avril? Where is Avril?
0: Avril's just chilling. You know, but then there's also that whole conspiracy theory.
2: About what?
0: That she's a clone. That this is the Avril Lavigne right now is not the real one. It's all, go read up about it. It's absolutely ridiculous, but it's entertaining.
2: Rah, rah, rah, rah. the other person that I'm thinking about, because they kind of released songs the same time, is Vanessa Carlton.
0: Yeah.
2: So where's Avril and where's Vanessa, honestly?
0: We'll have to go have a look. But our option number one, Avril Lavigne, Skater Boy.

0: And then moving over to corner number two, released on this day but in 2008, it's Katy Perry with Hot and Cold. Co-written with pop masterminds Max Martin and Dr. Luke, this track was crafted after being record executives felt that Katy's album was missing an undeniable smash. They certainly found one. They definitely did, because it sold nearly 12 million digital copies globally.
1: Goodness.
0: Number one in over 15 countries, also scoring a Grammy nomination. Some wild trivia about the song is that Katy filmed a guest appearance performing a parody of Hot and Cold on Sesame Street, but then the segment was pulled from TV before airing after a parent complained about her outfit.
1: Oh, boo-hoo.
0: Yeah. So if you're riding the mood swing, a roller coaster into the rest of your week with Katy Perry, corner number two takes your vote.

0: September 9th mega hit. But only one can win today, Schmidhauser Breakfast Battle Card.
1: I object. I object.
0: What
1: on this Wednesday?
0: What in the fun world is happening here?
1: To my own rules. I object to my own rules today. I'm allowing a special today because, man, I need this.
0: I am so shocked. Ek het nou net amper van my stoel afgeval. Ek sou beter Afrikaans gebruik het, maar ek mag nie. Neergesalati agter die mikrofoon. Wilney objected and she is opting for a Rosh special.
1: Yeah.
0: Okay, so let me try this again. 2 September 9th, mega hits, but only one can win, or a Rosh special for the Schmidhauser Breakfast Battle Crown. So are you rocking out with Team Skaterboy, Miss Avril Lavigne? Yes! Or are you turning up the synth with Team Hot and Cold with Miss Katy Perry?

0: So let us know on the WhatsApp line 021-100-693-6. Team Skaterboy, Team Hot and Cold, or Team Rosh Special?
1: You know, I was actually forcing myself. I was going, it's like, I need a special. And then I was like, you're not going to do another special today, because we had a special yesterday. And then I was like, you know what, I haven't heard Avril in such a long time.
0: Yeah.
1: So I am definitely Team Skater Boy. But a bit of Hot and Cold is not going to do me any wrong as well.
0: Exactly. I just think, you know what, these are two songs, they both upbeat, you know, a little bit of rebel, and then a little bit of like, you know what, sometimes life is hot and it's cold. This weather is hot and it's cold. I can't deal with it.
1: What is happening? We had two hot days, now we're having mist. It's looking like we're living in a ghost town. I'm just waiting for, you know, some zombie apocalypse or something
0: to
1: run out of the trees or somewhere with this weather being so dramatic.
0: So you know what, I just feel like these are two perfect songs. And I think yesterday when I was busy with this, I was like, okay, cool, only one. And then this morning I was like, I need both.
1: Okay, but if you have to choose, jy moet 'n keuse maak. This life or death, or a zombie gaan veel vang.
0: I'm going to have to go with Team Skaterboy.
1: Yes. Okay, at least. Thank you, toch. Ek ook.
0: So let us know 021-100-693-6. Which song is your choice this morning? For nou het ons Fazan, Sonnekus en Caroline van Jaarsveld oor mekaar.
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0: So let us know on the WhatsApp line 021-100-693-6. 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
1: Hi, sorry I'm running 10 minutes late. 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
3: 47 minutes past 7 o'clock. Hopefully het Wiesner en ook 'n bietjie Avril Lavigne jou oggend 'n bietjie van 'n hupstoot gegee. And if you need a little bit more, Rochelle is actually here this morning with a random fact of the day.
1: Yes, this random fact. Jy gaan nou seker weer vir my sê, but I know this one, or I've heard this one.
3: We'll have to see.
1: Ja, ek ken jou. So, anyway, let's get on with it. Imagine seeing a killer whale swimming past you, which is very, that can be sometimes a rare sighting, but we can make it even more extraordinary. And then it's got a dead fish sitting on its head like a hat. It sounds completely made up, but scientists have actually observed orcas doing exactly that. Orcas are incredibly intelligent and highly social animals, and they've been seen doing some seriously strange things with other sea creatures.
3: Yep.
1: In one bizarre example, an orca was observed carrying a dead fish on its head, almost like it was wearing a hat. And they're not the only marine animals with strange sense of play. Scientists have observed dolphins tossing and playing with pufferfish, and they've also been seen interacting with octopuses. But here's the weird part. Scientists still don't know exactly why they do it. So why do killer whales or orcas swim with dead fish on their head? It could simply be play, or it could be curiosity, or maybe these animals are just having a little fun. So next time someone tells you animals don't have personalities, well, remind them that somewhere in the ocean there could literally be an orca wearing a fish hat.
3: You know what, I didn't know this.
1: Ach, dankie toch.
3: Yeah. With the dolphins tossing and playing with pufferfish is because a pufferfish release a toxin.
1: Yes.
3: Yeah.
1: And they feel lacquer.
3: Yeah, they're like, woo, it's party. Like,
1: yes, it's like taking their happy pills, you know, for the day.
3: Yeah, but yeah. This orca thing, the thing is with orcas, I feel like they're probably one of the most strangest creatures in the ocean, and they're sneaky. En ek dink hulle speel bietjie vuil partykeer.
1: And a little bit unpredictable.
3: Very unpredictable.
1: Like the one moment it's like this, the next moment it's like that. So you can't really, jy kan hom nie peil nie.
3: Ja. Yeah.
1: Jy kan nie gaan, okay, maar weet hulle dis hierdie trait, hulle doen spesifiek dit nie.
3: Ja. Yeah. The thing is, I'm more terrified of an orca than I am of a great white. Because of the unpredictability.
1: Can I tell you something?
3: Yeah.
1: I'm not really scared of anything in the ocean.
3: Yeah.
1: I'm not, it doesn't blow me.
3: Ja.
1: It's that dis daai ding daar op die land sonder die bene dat hier verby my geseil kom. That is the biggest problem I have.
3: Oh, okay, the land shark.
1: Oh, yes, because it doesn't have legs.
3: And hy seil ook.
1: Can you think, dit is die creepieste ding onder die son, hy het nie bene nie. 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
1: Well, I can imagine. 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
1: Why is ons so?
3: Ek weet nie, I don't know, maybe it's an inherited trait that we have from our ancestors of not knowing what is happening in the water. 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That day I nearly died.
1: ek het 'n gebrot van 'n krap, ek het krappe gehad wat my gejaag het in Mosambiek.
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1: 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It's alive.
3: Oh my word.
1: And I was like, wag, wat? Oh, dis krappies. 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
3: thank you.
1: Ja, toe hulle my begin jaag en die res van die familie, toe is hulle nie meer so cute nie.
3: Nee, ek noem hulle mos waterknipers.
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3: So ja, ek moet sê ek is ook nogals bietjie bang vir 'n waterkneper. So I think at the end of the day what we can determine is sea creatures, they're strange. They're very, yes. very strange.
1: Yes, they are. Ja. Definitely.
3: Maar miskien word die krap dalk net vir jou hallo gesê het.
1: Hallo my maatjie.
3: Ja. Nee, hallo my maatjie, nee, it's hello from Martin Solveig and Dragonet.
1: Okay. Met jou water. The soundtrack to make your day.
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1: Tune in on Tuesday, the 15th of September at 6 p.m. for a live discussion with City of Cape Town Deputy Mayor Eddie Andrews right here on Helderberg FM. We'll be talking about affordable rental housing, how the city is supporting early childhood development, ECD centres, as well as the exciting upgrades taking place at beachfronts across Cape Town. That's Tuesday, the 15th of September at 6 p.m. right here on Helderberg FM with City of Cape Town Deputy Mayor Eddie Andrews. Don't miss it.
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1: 16 minutes past 6 o'clock. Welcome to the Timbaled HFM Breakfast Show. I am Vilna. I've got Rochelle in studio with me. And ons gaan oor 'n interessante dier praat vanoggend. I actually had to ask Rochelle yesterday what was the name of this creature in Afrikaans because I couldn't remember.
4: Ja, toe ek wil nou baie vinnig gehelp. Nee, ek het nie.
1: Nee. Ek wou net sê, excuse me.
4: Ek jok, ek het ook vir 'n oomblik wil nou sê, wat is die in Afrikaans? And I'm like, ek weet die maklikste vir my om iets te onthou is om te gaan, dit is in die bos. Jy weet, dit is in die bos. So dan is daai oomblik se stilte en dan ewe skielik kan sê, o, dit is so in die bos en dan het ek die naam gekry.
1: Ja, so we eventually got to that and I'm very, very excited to talk about this creature because also, as you know, here on Wild Wednesday, which happens every Wednesday, we love celebrating the incredible conservation efforts happening across South Africa. Now, this past Saturday actually marked International Vulture Awareness Day. What is this? A global moment to shine a light on some of our most misunderstood but vital feathered friends. Joining us live on the line is Dylan Baldwin, the Southern Drakensberg Project Manager for Wildlife Act, to tell us all about the magnificent Cape and bearded vultures and also the work being done to protect them. Good morning, Dylan, and welcome.
5: Morning, guys. Thank you for having me.
1: No, thank you so much for joining us this early in the morning and being willing to chat to us about these incredible creatures. So let us actually start off with, you know, you overseeing conservation efforts across the breathtaking Matloti Drakensberg Park, which is a UNESCO World Heritage Site and also the ultimate stronghold for the regionally critical endangered bearded vulture. What makes this rugged mountain landscape such a crucial sanctuary for these high-altitude scavengers?
5: So, yeah, the Matloti Drakensberg Park, and I mean, even the Drakensberg as a whole, provides almost the ideal conditions for these birds, thanks to, I mean, the high elevation. You have mountains ranging from hundreds of meters to thousands of meters. Also, the geology of these mountains being that of basalt and sandstone, which allows for the formation of cliffs and also potholes, which are like indentations in the side of the cliff, which the vultures use to build their nests, and then it creates the perfect cover and security for the birds as it's high up out of the elements.
1: Oh wow!
5: And then, yeah. And then also, with the high elevation, and I mean, I'm sure everybody knows the Drakensberg is quite well known for its winds.
1: Yes.
5: This creates the ideal conditions for the birds to, you know, fly hundreds and hundreds of kilometers without having to expend much energy.
1: Yeah. Yeah.
5: Yeah. Okay. Suitable conditions. And then you also have these wide open and also thankfully almost untouched landscapes, especially within the park itself, as it's a national park, not much human development or human access. So yeah, it creates this ideal conditions for the birds to have access to food and also reduced pressures on them, especially during your breeding seasons.
1: Yeah. Now, the thing about vultures is, if we look at the movies and all of that, they get this bad PR reputation. Like, it's so unnecessary. But if we look ecologically, they are absolute heroes. Why are they considered nature's ultimate cleanup crew, and what role do they play in keeping both wildlife and also human communities safe from disease?
5: So yeah, it is unfortunate that they do get a bad reputation. I mean, vultures, they aren't the prettiest looking creatures, I can definitely say that. but that look about with having no feathers around the head is actually a very crucial adaptation for them. It allows them to, basically eat a carcass without picking up rotted meat and getting it trapped in the feathers.
1: Okay.
5: And then that's along with their extremely strong stomach acid, which is about 100 times stronger than a human's. That is able to break down your diseases that often form inside a rotting carcass, so such as botulism or rabies, even foot and mouth diseases and other harmful bacteria and pathogens.
1: Wow.
5: So yeah, with the vulture, when they eat that carcass, all those diseases kind of stop at the vulture. And so that's, and also them being able to strip a carcass very quickly and efficiently, it reduces the spread of diseases into both nearby wildlife, into livestock, and also into human communities. So yeah, anything, all those diseases and pathogens stop with a vulture.
1: Man, I love that.
4: Yeah, that's amazing. So, despite how crucial they are, vulture populations face severe pressures from poisoning and electrocutions on power lines to food shortages. What are the most pressing challenges your field teams are currently battling on the ground in KwaZulu-Natal?
5: So for the Southern Drakensberg team, our biggest issue at the moment is that of electrocutions and power line collisions.
4: Shame.
5: So especially with your Cape vultures, they do find the high voltage power lines extremely useful for roosting, as they're quite high off the ground away from predators, and then also gives them a decent vantage point to just check the surrounding area. But unfortunately, they don't understand the risk that if they spread their wings too wide and touch two power lines, that they will unfortunately kill themselves.
4: Mm.
5: And then, and then also a vulture over its, through evolution has never really needed to look forward or look to its sides. I mean, nothing hunts it in the air, and also it flies at such a height that it doesn't have to really worry about anything. And because of that, so when they're flying, they're normally looking down. They are looking for carcasses or a fresh kill, and they won't see a high voltage power line. And when they fly into a high voltage power line, it often can be fatal, as it will potentially break their wing or break their neck.
1: Wow.
4: Shame.
5: Yeah.
4: That is absolutely horrible.
5: Yeah. And then unfortunately for our teams in Zululand, there is a issue with poisoning.
1: Oh, no.
5: And poisoning is done for a variety of reasons. It's from, a few farmers who are trying to reduce their jackal populations. So they put out poison baits and it kills the jackal, but then unintentionally will kill vultures as well. They are attracted to the carcasses.
4: Yeah.
5: You also get poachers who will intentionally target vultures for body parts for the muti trade.
4: What?
5: And then, you also get poachers who will poison a freshly poached animal carcass as a way to kind of hide the evidence. Because when vultures see a carcass, they will often form that circle or the kettle around the carcass, which will give a poached carcass away to rangers or authorities.
1: Yo.
4: Still, a is daar enige iets in hierdie land wat nie gepouch word nie? I honestly want to know this question. People, please leave the animals alone. Let them be. Just let them. So, Wildlife Act manages initiatives like the Mzimkulu Vulture Hide and safe feeding sites to provide uncontaminated food sources. How do these feeding stations and your intensive nest monitoring programs help turn the tide for species like the Cape and bearded vulture?
5: So, our setup such as the Mzimkulu Vulture Hide, I mean, it provides, and other, say, feeding sites, provide a almost consistent and safe supply of uncontaminated food for these vultures, especially during times when there is a lack of natural sourced food. And I mean, also with human pressures and human developments, we're pushing more and more into these wild spaces and reducing the food availability for these vultures. So these feeding sites are crucial in providing a source of food for the vultures. And I mean, also by us having a designated feeding site, we can place these away from harmful infrastructure such as wind turbines, power lines, or even in areas that there's a low risk of poisoning. So again, it's creating this safety for the vultures to come through, eat, and then to support their populations. It also provides a way for us to monitor the vultures, such as the Mzimkulu Hide. We will go out once a month and we will do a physical count of the vultures to see how many come through. Also just get an idea of how their health and conditions are looking. All this information then goes into building a larger population data set for these creatures, which can then be used to help determine management strategies and conservation efforts.
1: Fantastic.
5: It's also another way of, it's getting, the general public to come out. You can come sit down and watch the vultures, learn a bit about them. We also host educational sessions. We get the local schools to come through. We show the kids the vultures, do activities with them. And this is also a way of helping to try and foster that, potential new conservationists in the future.
1: Love that.
4: It's amazing that you need to start young. You need to start teaching children, humans, everybody young. You know, you need to look after our nature. So September is a huge month for advocacy, and Wildlife Act is running the Vulture Bookmark Project all month long to get communities involved. Can you tell us a bit about this campaign and how families and schools can participate in this project?
5: So it's a month-long campaign running through September, and all it is it's a free downloadable bookmark. You can get both a color-in one and an illustrated one, and a little short video on how to actually make the bookmark by yourself.
1: Ooh.
5: It's a way to help spread awareness for vultures, and then also hopefully get people talking about vultures and the issues they face. And I mean, schools and families can get involved. They can download the bookmark, take some time to color it in and set it up. And then, you have a nice little bookmark that you can hold onto and tell people about vultures.
4: Oh, wow.
1: I think I might actually get the team involved this side as well.
4: Yeah, let's do it.
1: I'm here for it. I think I'm going to get the team behind the scenes involved in this fantastic Vulture Bookmark project. I anyway need a new bookmark for my book that I'm reading, so perfect timing. So, Dylan, protecting these birds requires a massive team effort, from the field monitors to the researchers to local landowners, farmers, volunteers. Now, for anybody that's listening right now and they want to support your mission or they want to get involved, what is the best way they can back vulture conservation right now?
5: Well, I mean, the first way anybody can help out with raising the awareness and learning about vultures is simply going onto Google, do a quick Google search, learn more about the vultures in your area, especially the Drakensberg. I mean, you can learn about the Cape vulture, the bearded vulture, and just understand the issues that they face and the work that's being done to protect them. And then, talk to friends and family about it, start discussions. Anybody who knows about the issue will hopefully be somebody who will care enough to help and try and assist can also be through donations or volunteering your time with your local wildlife organization. Also practicing in responsible ecotourism. You know, make sure that if you are going to volunteer or you're going to go for a nice holiday, make sure that it's a place that does actually try to protect the wildlife rather than just taking advantage of it.
1: Very important. But Dylan, I just want to say thank you so much for your time today, also for the relentless boots on the ground work that you and the Wildlife Act team do to protect our skies. Thank you so much for your time this morning and for educating us a little bit more about these fascinating creatures.
5: Cool. Thank you so much, guys. Really appreciate your time.
1: Thank you so much. Enjoy your day. Bye.
5: Cheers. Bye.
1: So if you want to download your free vulture bookmark, get involved in the September campaign, or learn more about the incredible conservation work in the Drakensberg, you can literally visit the Wildlife Act website online. So stay tuned, Helderberg. We've got your local traffic updates and more great music coming up right now on Helderberg FM.
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4: Dis weer tyd vir een van die grootste geleenthede van die jaar. 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
0: It is 49 minutes past 8 o'clock, time for Rochelle and myself to say goodbye and a farewell. We've actually been having so much fun with animals this morning. Funny Bean Lewis's, tot die waterknypers, all that jazz.
3: Ja, maar ek wil weet of Marlies weet wat het is. Het Marlies geluister?
4: A waterknyper?
0: Ja, wat is a waterknyper?
4: What's I'm going with crab.
0: Yes.
4: Or
0: yes.
4: Lobster.
0: Yeah. Crab. Yeah.
4: A crab.
0: Okay, wat is a Bean Lewis's?
4: I'm going to go octopus.
0: Mm-mm.
3: No, I think out of water, land.
4: Okay, say wie die woord?
0: Beenloses.
3: No legs.
4: Slang.
0: Yes.
4: Yay!
0: En dan het ons ook meerkrokodil.
4: Anteater?
0: Mm-mm.
3: No.
0: Dink iets wat op 'n muur kan loop.
4: Okay, I thought so. I was like, okay, muur het nou twee betekenisse. So we're talking about an ant, we're talking about a wall.
3: Okay. Akkadis?
0: Yes!
3: Yes!
0: Okay.
3: Yes!
0: Look at you, man. You're doing it.
3: So, dit beteken ons beskrywing van ons diere is nie ingewikkeld nie.
0: Ja.
3: Jy weet, dit is baie voor die hand liggend. Een mierkrokodil.
4: Kreatief, ek moet dit so sê.
3: Dank je.
4: Ja, is wonderlijk.
3: Een mierkrokodil, die beenloses.
0: Waterknypers.
3: Die waterknypers.
0: All that jazz. I'm here for it. Maar, Marlies, what is happening on your show? Gaan jy ook
4: oh, gosh, it's not nearly as fun as this. Wednesdays we like to talk digital safety, and today we're going to talk specifically about consuming violent content and what that does, what it does to you in life and general stuff. Unfortunately, I wish I could come with some fancy, plot twist of, violent media doesn't affect you that badly.
0: It does.
4: It's not great.
0: It does.
4: So we're going to talk about that. And then just after 10 o'clock, Sasha Byrne joins us with a brand new song. So we've got some local music as well.
0: Lack of things, important conversations and lack of tunes.
3: Skop skiet is nie altyd die beste
0: nie. Nee, glad nie.
3: Dit is nie, ons moet maar mooi kyk wat ons doen en wat ons nie doen nie. So in 'n geval, van die waterknypers tot die muurkrokodille tot die beenloses, jy moet 'n heerlike woensdag. Ja?
0: Ja, dit is woensdag.
3: Is woensdag?
0: Ek het nou vir 'n oomblik was ek soos, wat?
3: Ek ook, ek is soos, is dit dinsdag? Where we at?
4: It's been me all week. I thought it was Friday today. It's not going well.
3: Oh, I wish it was. Yes, disappointment. A much. So, mag jy 'n heerlike woensdag hê met die mistige weer? Kry 'n koppie koffie en 'n lekker beskuitjie en dan geniet jy jou woensdag. Ek en Wilnys in jou môreoggend weer tussen 6 en 9 en tot dan. Arrivari.
0: Arrivari. That's all we have time for today on HFM Breakfast powered by Timbuild Somerset West. 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
3: Bye. Bye.
0: Daar sy.
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3: Jy moet onthou, môre is dit Afridans.
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0: We've got something up our sleeve.
3: Yes.
0: Maar, For now, gonna love and leave you, twee ek sweer. 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

0: It's Mika, it's called Love Today. Ahead of that, Dwee met Ek Sweer. 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
0: South Africa still needs to resolve weaknesses in its financial system after exiting the grey list. And the FF Plus criticises Ekurhuleni for spending 57 million rand with no real outcomes. Good morning. My name is Marilise du Plessis. Deputy Finance Minister David Musondu says South Africa's removal from the Financial Action Task Force's grey list does not mean every weakness in the system has been resolved. He says this is why government is currently conducting national assessments of the risks associated with money laundering, terrorist financing, and proliferation financing. South Africa was removed from the grey list last year after the country illustrated its improved ability to combat money laundering and terrorist financing. Musondu says the country must continue to show that it detects, investigates, and prosecutes financial crimes. The Freedom Front Plus says Ekurhuleni's early childhood development program is a prime example of how millions of rand are often spent on infrastructure without reaching all the communities that were supposed to benefit. The original construction cost of the three centers in Vosloorus, Eden Park and Tsakane amounts to approximately 57.4 million rand. FF Plus's Marlies Herbst says these amounts reflect only the initial capital costs and do not include the ongoing expenditure on security, maintenance, repairs and routine renovations.
3: Vosloorus is also still not operational. Tsakane continues to struggle with unresolved infrastructure and rental problems. The Department of Social Development undertook in November 2025 to ensure that Eden Park and Vosloorus would be fully functional and that Tsakane rental agreement would be finalized by March 2026. The deadline came and went, but the promised outcomes were not achieved.
0: In international news this morning, Israeli Prime Minister Benjamin Netanyahu was allegedly warned by the United Arab Emirates President Mohammed bin Zayed that Hamas was planning a major offensive in Israel just days before the militant group launched its attack on the 7th of October 2023. The deadliest attack in Israel's history saw over 1,200 people murdered and more than 250 abducted to Gaza. According to a book by Haaretz reporters, Netanyahu told bin Zayed during a phone call that Israel was prepared for any scenario. Netanyahu's office has denounced the report as an absolute lie. In your sporting news this morning, we're taking a look at football. Jose Mourinho made a winning return to the Champions League with Real Madrid as they beat Inter Milan 2-1 at the Santiago Bernabeu. France captain Mbappe has moved into joint fifth place on the all-time

0: Champions League and European Cup goal scorers list with 71 goals. Erling Haaland scored twice as Manchester City began their campaign with a comfortable 2-0 victory against FC Porto. Aston Villa secured a 3-2 win over Club Brugge. Borussia Dortmund beat Villarreal 3-2 and Real Betis won by the same score at Lille. Finally, taking a look at your financial indicators for today, the dollar trades at R15.99 and the euro at R18.60. One British pound costs R21.66 and Bitcoin trades at $78,888. Gold sells at $4,375.56 a fine ounce, and Brent crude oil is quoted at $100.87 a barrel. Your top story in Helderberg FM News for 9 o'clock this morning. Deputy Finance Minister David Musondo says South Africa's removal from the Financial Action Task Force's grey list does not mean every weakness in the system has been resolved. In your weather forecast for today, we have a partly cloudy day, but still warm to be expected in the Helderberg, with Strand, Somerset West and Gordons Bay reaching a maximum of 22 degrees, Grabouw 24, Stellenbosch 25 and Cape Town 19 degrees. For Helderberg FM News, I'm Marlies du Plessis.
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0: Let's take a look at your roads where there is a bit of congestion mounting. We'll start at the N2 Victoria Street intersection with delays on Victoria Street in the direction of Somerset West. If you can avoid this intersection, I would as much as possible this morning. Then around the Felder area on Broadway Boulevard, the traffic lights are not working at Beach Road. It's causing some major delays on Broadway Boulevard, travelling past the Felder and Strand Golf Club this morning again. If you can, find some alternative routes this morning, as that traffic light is causing some major delays, and please do treat it as a four-way stop. Looking across Strand and Gordons Bay, a little bit of traffic in Gordons Bay, off of Gordons Bay Drive into Miller Street this morning. Some delays there, but nothing major to be expected in Gordons Bay. Sir Lowry's Pass is also free-flowing this morning. It is quite overcast on the road, so please do turn those headlights on or those fog lights. Make sure you're keeping a safe following distance and sticking to the speed limits this morning. Looking outside of the Helderberg, on the N2 outbound, a stationary vehicle at Airport Approach Road on the left shoulder. Please drive carefully. Congestion reported on the N1 inbound at Nelson Mandela Boulevard, as we see every morning, so just take that into account and add some extra travel time. Law enforcement have been reported on the N2 inbound at Rapenburg Road. They're on the left shoulder there, so please be cautious in that area. I'm also seeing some law enforcement on the N2 inbound at Jan Smuts Drive. They're on the right shoulder, however, so it is causing some delays. Please be careful in that area. A final note from me, a stationary vehicle on the R300 southbound at the N2 inbound off-ramp on the left shoulder there, so just be careful. If you're seeing anything else, let me know. 021 100 6936. Please take care of yourself on the roads in these misty conditions this morning.
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0: Good morning. 8 minutes past 9 o'clock. You're tuned into Officer Hours on this, strange Wednesday. It is going to be a warm day, so I'm pretty sure the sun will burn through the clouds at some point. But for now, we are nestled tightly in a little cloud here in our valley. So I do urge you to please practice some extra caution on the roads this morning. Turn those headlights on, most specifically for extra visibility, to make sure others can see you when you're driving around. It is such a joy for me to be with you. Happy Wednesday. We'll dive into some digital safety. And this morning we're talking violent media consumption. Unfortunately, with the way that platforms work these days, you've got less and less choice about what comes across your screen. So let's talk about it. And I'd love to hear your thoughts and feelings on the topic. 021-100-6936. Other than that, some local music in the second hour of the show. And then we have a very busy community calendar at the moment, so we'll dive into that in the final hour of the show. Right now though, Charlie Puth, this one's called Changes.

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0: aan met Klei. Goeiemôre, jy's ingeskakel op Afasaal. Dit is 22 minute na 9 en 'n groot plesier om tyd saam met jou te kan spandeer op hierdie wonderlike Woensdagoggend. Welcome to the show. On a Wednesday we talk a bit of digital safety and today diving into a topic that I think is not a surprise to anybody. It's really talking about violent media on the platforms that we're on and how this has sort of evolved, right? We used to have radio stories of cowboys and that sort of thing that went into TV shows, and now unfortunately because of how connected our world is, how you are carrying a computer around in your pocket, it is so much easier to consume violent media. And this goes beyond sort of news and fictitious stories. There's also people spreading their opinions, their thoughts, their feelings that can lead to some more violent kind of content. And when we're thinking about this, it's really important to think about it in the sense of kids, right? Kids who are, their brains are still developing, their point of view, their perspective of the world is still forming. And so as adults, when we see violence, we have the cognitive ability to kind of say, like, is this right? Is this wrong? Where do I stand? How does this align with what I already think and believe in the world? Because we've lived, we've been there, we've got some frame of reference. Kids, however, don't. And so when they're consuming this violent media, it is helping form some of their perceptions and some of their behaviors. And unfortunately, like I said earlier, I wish I could come with a massive plot twist and say, you don't have to worry so much. Violent media doesn't do anything for kids. It does. It unfortunately does have an impact in how our kids move through the world. And so the early consumption and the sort of excessive consumption of violent media is incredibly detrimental to your kids. This includes watching shows. This includes playing video games. This is social media videos that perpetuate violent behavior. And this is something we're seeing more and more pop up on the algorithm of young boys. And so there's a real need for parents to start vetting. You need to have conversations. You need to be involved. You need to know what your kids are looking at so you can talk to them about how it makes them feel and how it should or how it can align with their belief system going into life. Right, I'm going to talk a little bit more on what the studies are saying, what the real sort of effects are, how it is affecting your kids' brain chemistry and their behavior in the long run in the next couple of minutes. But I would love to hear your thoughts and opinions on the topic as well. Violent media in social media, TVs and movie shows, video games, your thoughts and feelings about it, how you put those boundaries in place. I would love to hear from you. 021-100-6936.
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0: Liam Covert, called Worry C, ahead of that Halsey with So Good. It brings us to 32 minutes past 9 o'clock. Welcome to Office Hours. And on this Wednesday, we're talking digital safety, most specifically this morning about violent content on our platforms and on just general life. It's interesting how it affects the brain, especially of kids who are still developing their perception of the world. I will say, though, there's more than one factor that is involved in how kids grow up and consume violent media. It's not like they watched something scary on TV and now they're going to be angry, aggressive kids all their life. There's lots of factors to consider: home life, how involved parents are, what their school community looks like, what their friends are doing and talking about. So let's not look at this in a vacuum, but let's certainly talk about how violent media can affect your kids. And that's coming up in the next couple of minutes. Don't go anywhere.
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0: Good morning. In your news headlines for 10 o'clock this morning, Minister of Higher Education and Training, Buti Manamela, met with a special investigating unit head, Leonard Lekgetho, to receive an update on investigations into allegations of maladministration, fraud and corruption across the post-school education and training sector. The SIU recorded more than 2 billion rand in NSFAS-related recoveries from universities and TVET colleges and acknowledgement of debt worth 5.4 million rand. In international news, Israeli Prime Minister Benjamin Netanyahu was allegedly warned by the United Arab Emirates President Mohammed bin Zayed that Hamas was planning a major offensive in Israel just days before the militant group launched its attack on the 7th of October 2023. Netanyahu's office has denounced the report as an absolute lie. And in your sporting news, we're taking a look at soccer. Jose Mourinho made a winning return to the Champions League with Real Madrid as they beat Inter Milan 2-1 at the Santiago Bernabeu. France's captain, Mbappe, has moved into joint fifth place on the all-time Champions League and European Cup goal scorers list with 71 goals. Stay tuned for the full bulletin at 10 o'clock.
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0: PC vermaak en Shakira Peach, alles vir 'n oomlik. Goeiemôre, jy's ingeskakel op Off of Hours. Dis 10:15, 'n plesier om tyd saam met jou te kan spandeer. Even though this morning for digital safety, we're talking about a hard topic, which is of course violent media consumption, especially when it comes to your kids, because they're busy forming their personalities, their perspective of the world, they're learning how to interact with other people. And unfortunately, studies have shown time and time again that the consumption of violent media makes kids generally more aggressive, but not in the way that you think, right? So playing video games with guns and things doesn't immediately make your kid want guns more, right? We all know a little boy who picks up a stick at 4 years old and pretends to shoot the bad guys. It's just kind of in the nature of little kids to play good versus bad. It's their sense of understanding the world and kind of breaking it down into very clear boxes. Unfortunately, what watching violent media does is it perpetuates the bystander effect. It makes kids and people, don't put yourself out of the context of it, it makes you less empathetic. And how it does this is it desensitizes you. After the fifth or sixth time of watching some violent thing happening on a screen, it doesn't affect you or impact you as massively as it did the first time, and that's where the problem lies. The more violent media your kids consume, be that TV shows, movies, music videos, video games, slowly but surely they become less sensitive to the impact that violence has on even the fictitious world that they're watching, but most specifically on our reality as well. So the more they watch something like killing someone be justified in the movie because he's the good guy and he's killing the bad guy, the more when they're confronted by good and bad or the perspective of one person hurting another, the less they tend to empathize with the victim. And it's a sad thing to kind of wrap your head around, but that is the unfortunate truth. And I feel like we see it in our adult world as well. Now that we're so hyper-connected and news is literally coming through moment after moment at our fingertips, we get less and less kind of shocked or impacted by the bad news or the bad statistics, and we just go, ugh, yeah, it's just the world we live in these days. So it's happening to adults as well, which is why we really need to be careful about the kinds of media we're putting on in our homes. Of course, we talk a lot about screen time, and this is one way that you can help impact this. But I think there also needs to be very, very careful supervision over what your kids are watching, what games they're playing, how much of that they're playing. We know our kids love Spider-Man, but even Spider-Man has those moments of violence that's happening in the movie. So why don't we follow up these kinds of things with conversations about how that makes you feel? What actions you saw on screen, are they good or bad? Do we remember that it's all fictitious and it's not a real story, it's made up stories? Those kinds of conversations can help your kid detach the violent things they see on screen from how they interact with the world. We have to remember when kids see things on screens, when they're actively playing games, they want to mimic those behaviors in life, and that is what their brain starts connecting. Oh, that was a cool fighting move. I want to practice it when I go outside, and how that can have an impact in the long term. And then, of course, those long-term kind of consequences of desensitization and the lack of empathy that kids end up having after watching copious amounts or consuming that media. It's important to remember that it's not always just movies and videos and TV shows that they're watching. Actively participating in violent video games actually activates a different part of their brain. So that's a whole another story and another kind of thing that you really as a parent and a community need to think about, whether that's something you want your kids taking part in. And then even books, that's a whole different kind of part of their brain, because now they have to imagine the things that they're reading. You got to be careful. This is again coming to that point of making sure that you as a kid, as a parent, are pre-watching things and pre-vetting whether this is something that is appropriate for your kid, whether it's something that they can understand, and whether you can have that conversation with them afterwards about, is it real? Is it fake? How does it make you feel? I know it's impossible. I talk about it a lot. Impossible to completely control what your kid is being exposed to. So many young children have cell phones and internet connection, and they're out on the playground with your kid, so you can't control everything. But it's important to know what's age appropriate. At what point can you have very real conversations with your kid without it scaring them, without it confusing them, and offering them another perspective on a situation that they might have seen or experienced online or on their TV. It's an interesting conversation. It's a difficult one to have because there's no real right or wrong. You know, I would love to say, oh, we turn off all the digital devices in the world and, you know, our kid is only exposed to what's happening at school or at home. But unfortunately, even those situations aren't always violence-free. And so it's important for us to have conversations and get ahead of it as much as we can as parents, and also just give yourself a pat on the back if you are thinking about these things and working hard to help your kid, guide them through a lot of these experiences. I'd love to hear your thoughts and feelings. 021 100 6936. That's my two cents on digital safety. That's what the research is showing at the moment. And just some food for thought for you heading into holiday time where you got to keep your kids busy. Let's start looking at what kind of things we can lead them into and guide them into to fill that time. Your thoughts and feelings on the WhatsApp line would be greatly appreciated, but other than that, just good music until we reach your news at the top of the hour. Craig Lucas coming your way right now.
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0: Songbird called 12 to 12. It brings us to 10 o'clock this morning. A bit of a heavy topic this morning regarding digital safety and those violent medias we can't keep our kids away from. If I had to take a strategy as a parent, thinking of, I can't control everything my kid sees, but I can control how much empathy I teach them about, how many movies and books and TV shows we consume that really speaks to being empathetic and understanding other people before we judge them. That would be my strategy. I would fight fire with fire, but my fire would be empathy and kindness. I think that would be my strategy. Let's take a look at your news and dive into the second hour of the show this morning.
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0: South Africa still needs to resolve weaknesses in its financial system after exiting the grey list, and Benjamin Netanyahu was allegedly warned before the Hamas attacks on the 7th of October 2023. Good morning. My name is Marlies du Plessis. Deputy Finance Minister David Masondo says South Africa's removal from the Financial Action Task Force's grey list does not mean every weakness in the system has been resolved. He says this is why government is currently conducting national assessments of the risk associated with money laundering, terrorist financing and proliferation financing. South Africa was removed from the grey list last year after the country illustrated its improved ability to combat money laundering and terrorist financing. Masondo says the country must continue to show that it detects, investigates and prosecutes financial crimes. Minister of Higher Education and Training Buti Manamela met with Special Investigating Unit Head Leonard Lekgetho to receive an update on investigations into allegations of maladministration, fraud and corruption across the post-school education and training sector. The SIU recorded more than 2 billion rand in NSFAS-related recoveries from universities and TVET colleges and acknowledgement of debt worth about 5.4 million rand. The department spokesperson Matsepo Sirat says the SIU prevented 109 million rand in future expenditure following the cancellation of a security contract at the Vaal University of Technology.
2: The minister cautions that these amounts must not be viewed merely as financial figures. Behind every rand lost or misused is an opportunity denied to a student. Every skills development program that is funded but not delivered robs a young person and our economy of an opportunity.
0: In international news this morning, Israeli Prime Minister Benjamin Netanyahu was allegedly warned by the United Arab Emirates President Mohammed bin Zayed that Hamas was planning a major offensive in Israel just days before the militant group launched its attack on the 7th of October 2023. The deadliest attack in Israel's history saw over 1,200 people murdered and more than 250 abducted to Gaza. According to a book by Haaretz reporters, Netanyahu told bin Zayed during a phone call that Israel was prepared for any scenario. Netanyahu's office has denounced the report as an absolute lie. In your sporting news this morning, we're taking a look at football. Jose Mourinho made a winning return to the Champions League with Real Madrid as they beat Inter Milan 2-1 at the Santiago Bernabeu. France's captain Mbappe has moved into joint fifth place on the all-time Champions League and European Cup goal scorers list with 71 goals. Erling Haaland scored twice as Manchester City began their campaign with a comfortable 2-0 victory against FC Porto. Aston Villa secured a 3-2 win over Club Bruges. Borussia Dortmund beat Villarreal 3-2 and Real Betis won by the same score at Lille. Finally, taking a look at your financial indicators for today. The dollar trades at 15 rand 99 cents and the euro at 18 rand 60 cents. One British pound costs 21 rand 66 cents and Bitcoin trades at $78,888. Gold sells at

0: $4,375.56 a fine ounce, and Brent crude oil is quoted at $100.87 a barrel. Your top story in Helderberg FM News for 10 o'clock this morning. Deputy Finance Minister David Masondo says South Africa's removal from the Financial Action Task Force's grey list does not mean that every weakness in the system has been resolved. In your weather forecast for today, partly cloudy day in the Helderberg with a Strand, Somerset West and Gordon's Bay reaching a maximum of 22 degrees. Gqeberha 24, Stellenbosch 25 and Cape Town 19 degrees. For Helderberg FM News, I'm Marlies du Plessis.
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0: Let's take a look at your roads. This morning we had a traffic light at Broadway Boulevard and Beach Road in Strand. That's around Afelda and the Strand Golf Club that was out. It seems to be fixed from my system at the moment, and the traffic should have eased. But let me know if you're seeing anything while you're out and about on the roads this morning. I've also got some congestion mounting on Victoria Street at the N2 intersection. That's in the direction of Somerset West. Some bumper to bumper traffic expected there, so please find alternative routes if you can this morning. Strand generally seems free flowing, however through Harbour Island area of Gordon's Bay I've got a bit of backed up traffic and delays mounting this morning, so just be aware of that. Solaris Pass is free flowing and I'm not seeing any other issues. If I have missed something though, please let me know. 021 100 6936. Looking outside of the Helderberg now, on the N1 inbound at the Wingfield interchange with the N7, there is congestion mounting with delays to be expected. On the N2 inbound, slow moving traffic towards Mowbray Main Road, and in Rondebosch on the M5 northbound, slow moving traffic towards the N2 highway exit this morning. A stationary vehicle has been reported on the N2 outbound at Kales River Road exit. That's the R300. The left shoulder is obstructed. And on the N2 inbound at Jake's Gerwel Drive, we have congestion mounting at Settlers Way. You can expect delays, so please add extra travel time to your journey this morning. Two stationary vehicles to be found on the N2 inbound. The first at Bunga Avenue off-ramp on the left shoulder, and the second at Baden Powell Drive off-ramp at the left shoulder there as well. If you're seeing anything else while you're out and about, please let me know. 021 100 6936.
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0: Good morning. Welcome to Office Hours. 8 minutes past 10 o'clock. My name is Marlies. You and I get to hang out between 9 and 12 every single day. And on this Wednesday, in the second hour of the show, we get to welcome Sasha Byrne onto the show once again with a brand new single called Mirror. It is very, very exciting to have her on the show once again to chat a little bit about what she's been up to and about the brand new song, of course. So lack of local music coming your way in the next few. That and some other music from Alok Bastille with Run Into Trouble, some James Blunt, 1973. Later on in the hour, we have Irene Louise van Wyk's Salje Vilje and May Miller and Polo G with Better Day. So some good music coming your way to keep you company on this Wednesday.

0: It's Robin Schulz and Wes with Alani. Ahead of that, some James Blunt with 1973. Welcome to Office Hours. You're tuned in with myself, Marlies, all the way until we reach a beautiful 12 o'clock on this Wednesday morning. Right now, though, very, very excited to have Sasha Byrne joining us on the show. Hi, Sasha. Can you hear me?
1: Yes, I can hear you. How are you?
0: I'm doing very, very well. Thank you. It is such a pleasure to have you on the show. Thank you for making time for us this morning.
1: Well, thank you so much for having me on, and I hope you guys are having an amazing day.
0: It's a bit of a cloudy one here where we're at, but I would much rather find out what it's like there where you are, because you're international at the moment.
1: Yes, in fact, I am in Transylvania, Romania.
0: How amazing is that? And you're there for a very special reason. I know we're talking music this morning, but we're going to take a quick detour to talk about horseback archery. I don't even know if I'm saying that correctly. Please tell us what you're doing in Romania at the moment.
1: Yeah, actually, in fact, I just finished a training session. I am South Africa's top horseback archer at the moment, and I'm here representing South Africa for the Masters Cup, which will be happening at the end of the month. And yeah, it's a really cool sport and some really great community, so I am here representing South Africa.
0: That's amazing. It's like Merida from that Disney movie has come to life. You are riding horses, shooting arrows. It's fantastic. How did you get into a sport like this?
1: Well, I've always been riding, and I've always loved horses. And when I was 12, my mom said, hey, someone's teaching horseback archery. Let's give it a go. And yeah, eight years later, here I am.
0: That's amazing. Good luck, first of all. I hope you enjoy a little bit of the international travel, but mostly that you get to be there to represent South Africa. And I really hope that it's got a good result for you at the end of the day.
1: Thank you so much. And you know, I have so many people behind me and supporting me from home as well, so I hope I do well for them.
0: Amazing. Let's get back into the reason we've got you on the show this morning. Besides horseback archery, you also make some fantastic music within the South African music scene, and this morning you've got a brand new song for us called Mirror. Before we dive into that, how do you kind of balance writing music and doing all of your other endeavors in life? Is music something you dedicate quite a bit of time to? Is it something that's like a nice outlet and a nice kind of reprieve for you?
1: It's a bit of both. I like to make some time to do music whenever I can, but it's also something I just enjoy doing whenever I can. You know, I'll be sitting and humming, and you know, some melodies will come in my head and I think, oh, maybe I can write a song later, you know, even when I'm doing horseback archery. And it's a part of my everyday life, which I really, really love.
0: That's amazing, which brings us to the brand new song. It's called Mirror, and for our listeners out there, here's a quick taste of the song. Oh, the

0: It's got this kind of epic adventure feeling to it. I don't know. I see it at the end of a movie, and now that I know you're a horseback archer, I see someone riding out into the fields on the back of their horse. Tell us a little bit about the genre and kind of putting it together in this very specific sound.
1: Yeah, I mean, you know, I write these songs and I never know exactly how they're going to sound at the end of it. And every time I take it into the studio with John O'Hailing, I'm always really excited because he adds another layer to the song that I never expected, you know? Like the bass in the song is very bouncy and energetic, while the lyrics are a little bit, you know, more intricate and sad and deep. And that's what I really love about it, is the lyrics can mean something completely different to how the song sounds, yeah. Which was really, really cool to make.
0: Tell me a little bit about the story of Mirror. What is it about? What does it mean for you?
1: Yeah, so Mirror is a story about manipulation, self-doubt, and honestly wondering, am I a bad person? And having a friend that I really, really loved and realizing that maybe it's only a one-way street. Mm. Maybe I am the only one who really loves this person and maybe they don't love me. And that hurt and feeling of having to let go and moving on. And yeah, that is the story of Mirror.
0: I think it's very, very relatable. I think we've all been through those kind of friendship breakups where you realize the person you thought was going to be in your life forever is only there for a season. It's never easy, is it, to kind of have to move on?
1: Yeah, no, it definitely isn't. And I think everyone experiences this in their own way.
0: Yeah.
1: And that's the lovely thing about songs and songwriting, is that I find with people, we all experience things differently, and that's, you know, you can interpret a song differently in how you like to interpret it, which is what I really, really love.
0: It's interesting that you spoke about sort of that struggle of letting go, because the song does have a very freeing energy in the background of it. I feel like it's kind of that culmination of deciding to let go and just living in that moment. I think it's beautiful.
1: Thank you. Yeah. And I think everyone struggles with this, and letting go is so, so hard. Especially with people that you love.
0: Yeah.
1: But sometimes it is for the better, and sometimes letting go means you can grow.
0: Sasha, tell me, I know you're currently very focused on the horseback archery, but what's kind of next for you as we're heading into the summer season here in South Africa? Are there some more songs to look forward to, or what's kind of on your plans?
1: Yeah, I mean, there's always songs that I'm writing, and in fact we have already produced a song that I cannot wait to release. I'm really excited about it. But yeah, I love to write and produce songs, and I just hope that I can put out more with every coming month. So that would be my absolute goal.
0: Okay, great. So there's some exciting things to look forward to, and of course an exciting journey to follow right now. How can we keep an eye on you? How can we follow what you're up to?
1: Yeah, so my social media handle is Sash_Byrne, and that's Instagram, TikTok, Facebook, YouTube. And I post a lot there, and I'm growing a little community over there, so I'd love for people to join.
0: Please do go support Sasha, and make sure you send her a message of good luck on the socials as she waves the South African flag high there in Romania at the moment. And then that'll give you the opportunity to keep an eye on when the brand new music comes out. Sasha, Mirror is available right now on all of our streaming platforms.
1: Yes, it is. And I hope that everyone really enjoys it.
0: Please do go add it to your playlist. Go give it a listen and support our local artist. Sasha, thank you so much for your time today. I really, really appreciate it.
1: Thank you so much for having me on and taking the time out of your day to listen to me as well. So I hope you have an amazing day.
0: It's such a pleasure and such a joy to be able to highlight some of our very talented local artists. So thank you for making the time, and good luck with your competition at the end of this month. I'm holding thumbs for you. And of course, we're looking out for whatever the result might be, because I know you're giving it your all.
1: Thank you so much. And I also hope it goes well for my friends back home.
0: Absolutely. Thanks, Sasha. Have a good day.
1: You too. Have an awesome day.
0: Cheers. It's Sasha Byrne hanging out with us this morning as we get to learn not only about a brand new song that she's released called Mirror, but her amazing adventure in Romania. Send her some love on social media. That's Sash Byrne on Instagram and Facebook and all those places where you can follow her next journey. I'm going to play the song for you, Sasha Byrne with Mirror. I'd love to hear your thoughts and feelings on it on the WhatsApp line 021 100 6936.
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0: Erin Louise van Wyk met Sal Jy, Wil Jy voor dit Sasha Burns Mirror. 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
0: Good morning. In your news headlines for 11 o'clock this morning, the Electoral Commission expects more political parties to approach the Electoral Court over candidate list submissions. The ANC has approached the court to challenge the IEC's decision not to register party candidates in six municipalities. In international news, US President Donald Trump has retaliated against Canada's latest tariffs by banning a slew of Canadian goods, including alcohol and dairy products. Ottawa's 15 to 50% counter tariffs on nearly 320 billion rand of US imports came into effect yesterday. And in your sporting news, we're taking a look at tennis. World number one Aryna Sabalenka is still on course for a third successive US Open title after advancing to the semifinals. The Belarusian battled past Wimbledon champion Czech Linda Noskova, her 19th consecutive victory at the tournament. Stay tuned for the full bulletin at 11 o'clock.
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1: 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Here

0: It's a local one from Lady Zamar. This is called First Class. It brings us to about 14 minutes until we reach 11 o'clock. Welcome to Office Hours. My name is Marlies. It's a pleasure to be hanging out with you. Before we close out the hour with some great music still to come, I want to remind you that you can walk away a winner with Sinorama, Somerset West and Helderberg FM. The last game is almost here. 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The top five voted numbers enter the draw for the refuel kit, a mystery halftime refresh hamper for you and the boys or the girls delivered straight to your door. Winner will be announced on Saturday, the 12th of September at 10:30 a.m. T's and C's apply. So head over to our socials, go vote for what player number you think we would be, and you could walk away a winner this weekend ahead of the final game in the greatest rivalry, Bucks versus New Zealand.
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1: Mona Lisa, hey. 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

0: Celine Dion. I drove all night to hear that Dominic Fike's Mona Lisa. Welcome to Office Hours, 2 minutes past 11 o'clock.
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0: The IEC expects more court challenges over candidate list submissions, and Trump bans a slew of Canadian imports as the trade war escalates. Good morning. My name is Marie-Lise Duplessis. The Electoral Commission expects more political parties to approach the Electoral Court over candidate list submissions. The ANC has approached the court to challenge the IEC's decision not to register party candidates in six municipalities. The party claims it was unable to register the candidates because of technical glitches in the IEC system. The Electoral Court dismissed the United Democratic Front Party's urgent application to register candidates. The IEC reiterates there were no issues with the system that prevented parties from meeting the deadline. Union Federation SAFTU says the latest gross domestic product figures are a red alert of an economic catastrophe unfolding. South Africa's economy contracted by 0.2% in the second quarter, with three key industrial sectors, mining, manufacturing and trade, pushing national growth into negative territory. SAFTU's Asive Danyani says for a country already drowning in catastrophic unemployment, poverty, hunger and inequality, economic contraction is a disaster.
3: The government and big businesses will undoubtedly point to the war against Iran and the resulting global economic instability. The international shock is real, but it did not create South Africa's economic crisis. It exposed and aggravated structural weaknesses that have accumulated over decades.
0: In your international news this morning, US President Donald Trump has retaliated against Canada's latest tariffs by banning a slew of Canadian goods, including alcohol and dairy products. Ottawa's 15 to 50% counter tariffs on nearly 320 billion rand of US imports came into effect yesterday. Last month, the White House imposed 50% tariffs on Canadian goods, including wine, furniture, and sporting equipment. Trump has also threatened to prevent the U.S. government from buying Canadian-made products through a major federal purchasing program unless Canada gives American companies and farmers greater access to its markets. In your sporting news this morning, we're taking a look at tennis. World number one Aryna Sabalenka is still on course for a third successive US Open title after advancing to the semifinals. The Belarusian battled past Wimbledon champion Czech Linda Noskova, her 19th consecutive victory at the tournament. Sabalenka will face

0: will next face, rather, Jessica Pegula after the American defeated compatriot Emma Navarro. In the men's draw, American Francis Tiafoe rallied from two sets down to beat countryman Alex Mickelson to reach his third US Open semi-final. Finally, taking a look at your financial indicators for today, the dollar trades at 15 Rand 99 cents and the euro at 18 Rand 61 cents. One British pound costs 21 Rand 68 cents and Bitcoin trades at $79,291. Gold sells at $4,403.34 a fine ounce and Brent crude oil is quoted at $101.27 a barrel. Your top story in Helderberg FM News for 11 o'clock this morning. The IEC expects more court challenges over candidate list submissions. In your weather forecast for today, partly cloudy day in the Helderberg with Strand, Somerset West and Gordons Bay reaching a maximum of 22 degrees, Grabouw 24, Stellenbosch 25 and Cape Town 19 degrees. For Helderberg FM News, I'm Arlies du Plessis.
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0: Taking a look at your roads this morning, the only traffic that seems to be persisting is the N2 Victoria Street intersection with bumper-to-bumper traffic on Victoria Street in the direction of Somerset West. Just off of Somerset West this morning, parallel to Bright Street in the Outer Estate area, there seems to be a bit of backed up traffic, but it's just a little bit of delays. Nothing major to report on this morning. A look over Strand and Gordons Bay, things seem generally free-flowing this morning and there are no issues on Solaris Pass that I can see. Looking on the N2 inbound, there is a stationary vehicle at Onverwacht Road on the left shoulder there, and I'm also seeing some delays around that stationary vehicle, so just be aware of that. The misty conditions are continuing across the Western Cape area and Cape Town region, so please do proceed with care and turn those headlights on this morning. Looking outside of the Helderberg, we have an accident reported on the N2 inbound at Baden-Powell Drive off-ramp. The right shoulder is obstructed. Please make way for first responders. Please add extra travel time to your journey. It will cause delays for you this morning. I've also got a stationary vehicle at the N2 inbound Baden-Powell Drive off-ramp on the left shoulder there, so some major delays in that area. Roadworks are also taking place here in the Helderberg on the N2 inbound at Onverwacht Road intersection, so please just drive carefully in that area. A stationary vehicle on the N2 inbound at Philip Gosana Drive this morning. The left lane has been closed. You can expect delays on your way into Cape Town. And then some roadworks reported on the N7 south at Molebongwe Drive off ramp. The left lane is closed. You can expect delays. If you're seeing anything else, let me know. 021 100 6936. Lots of delays and misty conditions, so please add extra travel time to your journey. Keep a safe following distance and put those headlights and fog lights on this morning.
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0: Good morning. It's 9 minutes past 11 o'clock on this Wednesday morning. The morning absolutely flying by. I'm hoping that you're finding time to be productive and cross a couple of things off of that to-do list. I've still got great music coming your way that includes George Ezra, Sean Kingston, a bit of Ilandre and Imagine Dragons later on. We've also got a very, very busy community calendar at the moment. So we'll take this hour to dive in and break down some of the very fun, important and interesting announcements and events on the community calendar this morning. Don't go anywhere.

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0: For you. Bye.

0: Sean Kingston, it's Fire Burning. Ahead of that, George Ezra with Dance All Over Me. Happy Wednesday. Welcome to Office Hours. It's 20 minutes past 11 o'clock and there is a lot going on the community calendar at the moment. So I thought we'll start with this week, Saturday, because there are a couple of things coming up. The first thing I'll talk about is the NSRI Fun Run. The NSRI Gordons Bay Shoreline Dash is taking place on Saturday, the 12th of September. It's happening at Strand Main Beach. You can choose between 2 kilometers or 4 kilometers. You're welcome to walk or run. Registration will open at 7 a.m. and the race starts at 8. Entry is absolutely free. But if you are able to and you feel so moved to donate towards the NSRI rescue operations, this is a wonderful opportunity to do that. You can also register via the nsri.org.za website under Shop and Events. Bring the family down for a lovely dash for a good cause. It's happening at the NSRI satellite station at Strand Main Beach. This is just opposite the Life Saving Club. It's Saturday, the 12th of September. The race is going to start at 8 a.m. So if you want to register on the day, make sure to get there at 7 a.m. It's absolutely free. But of course, donations for the amazing work that they do is always appreciated. Then what else is happening on Saturday, the 12th of September, is the Save a Fishy Beach Cleanup in collaboration with Helderberg Ocean Awareness Movement. This is all part of their Coast to Coast Drive, where they are hosting a beach cleanup on Strand Beach. It's the perfect opportunity to spend the morning out with family and friends while doing your bit for the environment. Bring some appropriate shoes and clothing, remember, a hat and sunblock, and come join them for a beach cleanup at Strand Beach. They'll meet and congregate at around 9 a.m. at the Ocean Breeze Hotel, which is around 17 Beach Road in Strand. So you can do the NSRI dash and then head over for a beach cleanup for a lovely morning out on Strand Beach, full of supporting the community and the environment. So that's something fun that you can look for on Saturday morning, 9 a.m. If you have any questions, please email info@saveafishy.co.za, or you can give Tanya a call on 084-591-0077. More to come off of the community calendar in the next few minutes. We'll take a look at what's happening on Sunday and then a little bit further ahead into the month of September, because there's still lots going on. So stick around for that and some music. Ilandre met Sumersuit and a bit of Imagine Dragons' Bad Liar.
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0: Tune in on Tuesday, the 15th of September at 6 p.m. for a live discussion with the City of Cape Town Deputy Mayor Eddie Andrews right here on Helderberg FM. We'll be talking about affordable rental housing, how the city is supporting early childhood development centers, as well as the exciting upgrades taking place at beachfronts across Cape Town. That's Tuesday, the 15th of September at 6 p.m. right here on Helderberg FM with the City of Cape Town Deputy Mayor Eddie Andrews. Don't miss it.
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0: Imagine Dragons, it's called Bad Liar. 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Goeiemôre, jy is ingeskakel op Office Hours. Dit is 32 minute na 11 en hierdie wonderlike woensdag wat ons saam kuier, kom amper tot 'n einde, ten minste my tyd hierso op die lig. So, bly ingeskakel, jou gemeenskapskalender in die volgende paar minute met nog lekker musiek van Amy Tschink. So, bly net waar jy is.
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0: Good morning. In your news headlines for 12 o'clock, the National Consumer Commission says Isuzu Motors South Africa has issued a safety recall of 2,582 RG19 buckies, which were made available between 11th of May and the 3rd of July of this year. According to Isuzu, there is a possibility that the brake pedal pivot pin may be loose. In international news this morning, tens of thousands of passengers remain stranded at UK airports today following a technical fault at the National Air Traffic Services. The issue caused some 1,300 cancellations of flights to or from airports in the UK yesterday. And in your sporting news, we're taking a look at tennis. American Ben Shelton knocked out defending champion Carlos Alcaraz in a 5-set thriller to reach the US Open semifinals for the first time since 2023. The eighth seed, battled past the Spaniard in 4 hours and 28 minutes in the quarterfinal clash that finished at 3:33 a.m. in New York. Stay tuned for the full bulletin at 12 o'clock.
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0: It's a local one from Amy Chasink. It's called Komiki Boys. Welcome to Office Hours. It's about 22 minutes to 12 o'clock. Let's take a look at your community calendar. We've already dealt with Saturday, a busy day at Strand Beach, but lots of opportunities to get out and about with your family and friends. Dit bring ons na Sondag toe, want hierdie Sondag, die 13de September, kan jy saam met the Wild Buggers Beach Buggy Club gaan rondry. 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Then some other things that are happening in the month of September. The Reach for Recovery Breast Cancer Support Group is having another meeting and talk at the Training and Development Room in Mediclinic Somerset West on Thursday, the 17th of September at 10 a.m. The Reach for Recovery Breast Cancer Support Group hosts these free talks, and this time around, Dr. Dewald Koolen, who is a specialist surgeon at Mediclinic Vergelegen, is going to talk about the role of robotics in breast cancer surgery. So that could be quite interesting. You're also welcome to contact Reach for Recovery on 082-357-0497. And then there's one last thing that we need to talk about. And this is a holiday club that is being hosted at Alex Pienaarstraat in Strand, the 21 Alex Pienaarstraat to be exact. You can join a welcoming space for women in the Helderberg to connect, relax and keep busy during the holidays. Whether you enjoy reading, hobbies, creative activities, catching up with others or simply trying something new, there's something here for everyone. That is running on the 4th of October, 9 a.m. till 1 p.m. So you're welcome to join them. It's absolutely free. And if you have any questions, please contact the church office on 021-854-5076 for more information there. That's all I've got for you on the community calendar this morning. Christy Hansen's not in for your daily date, but Marijke is standing in for him, so we'll welcome her into studio in the next few, and then we'll find out what is actually happening on your daily date this morning. Don't go anywhere.
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0: 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I hope you feel like dancing. Jy is ingeskakel op Helderberg FM. It's your daily date. Not with Christy Hansen today. Marika Roo standing in for Christy Hansen. And what a privilege to be here. 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
0: In jou nuus hierdie uur, Isuzu Motors in Suid-Afrika herroep meer as 2000 bakkies oor 'n rempedal kwessie. 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

0: Can't fight the moonlight, Leanne Rhymes. 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
0: Good afternoon, I'm Marika Roo, and let's take a look at your news headlines. The inquest into the death of anti-apartheid activist Steve Biko has been temporarily halted. The Southern African Agri Initiative says state-owned Onderstepoort Biological Products is failing to meet the livestock industry's vaccine needs and should be privatized. And in your soccer news, six players of reigning world champions Spain are included in this year's list for the coveted Ballon d'Or. Stay tuned for these stories and more in your full bulletin at 1 o'clock.
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0: Craig Lucas with Falling in Love om ons eerste uur af te sluit. Voor hom was Bruno Mars met 24 Karat Magic in the Air en net voor het postduif met een vir my. Wel, jy is die een vir my. Dankie dat jy nog hier so saam met my bly. Dis Marika Roo, staan in vir Christy Hansen hier op jou Daily Date en dit is so pas 1 uur.
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0: In your news this hour, the Steve Biko inquest is halted after the family requests a postponement. Tens of thousands of passengers are stranded at UK airports following on-air traffic control issue. And in soccer news, 6 Spanish players and 10 from PSG are nominated for the Ballon d'Or. Good afternoon, I'm Marika Roo and this is your news at 1. Starting with the top story, the inquest into the death of anti-apartheid activist Steve Biko has been temporarily halted. His family brought an urgent application in the High Court in Kibera in the Eastern Cape to suspend proceedings, saying they need more time to properly prepare. The family says hundreds of documents still need to be scrutinized, with some requiring translation from Afrikaans. The court granted the application and the inquest seeks to establish the circumstances of Biko's death in police custody in 1977. The Southern Africa Angry Initiative says state-owned Onderstepoort Biological Products is failing to meet the livestock industry's vaccine needs and should be privatized. According to the agricultural organization, shortages of vaccines for diseases such as foot and mouth disease and African horse sickness are putting farmers under pressure. SAI's Theo de Jager says greater private sector involvement could improve vaccine production and supply.
2: The inefficiencies of Onderstepoort biologische producten has become to the livestock industry what the post office became to the delivery of parcels, or what state hospitals became to public health care, or what the NEL became to the arms industry.
0: Moving abroad, tens of thousands of passengers remain stranded at UK airports today following a technical fault at the National Air Traffic Services. The issue caused some 1,300 cancellations of flights

0: six players of reigning world champions Spain are included in this year's list for the coveted Ballon d'Or. Among them are Ferran Torres, whose goal in the World Cup final against Argentina secured victory for Spain. Argentina's captain in the tournament, Lionel Messi, appears for the 17th time, but Portugal's captain, Cristiano Ronaldo, was omitted. Torres recently joined Paris Saint-Germain, who has a total of 10 players on the list, including Ousmane Dembele. The award ceremony will take place on the 26th of the next month. Your financial indicators: the dollar trades at 16 rand 4 cents, at the euro at and 18 rand 66 cents. One British pound costs 21 rand 72 cents, and Bitcoin trades at $79,446. Gold sells at $4,397.63 an ounce, and Brent crude oil is quoted at $102.31 a barrel. And finally, Acting National Police Commissioner Puleng Dimpane has appointed a senior officer to investigate the injury of a police dog at a SAPS training and veterinary facility in Limpopo. The retired Belgian Shepherd Sky, with a history of escaping, was housed there pending adoption. Spokesperson Aletana Mate says she is receiving veterinary care, and she says they will cooperate with the probe and act if shortcomings are found.
1: SAPS remains committed to the highest standards of animal welfare. Our canines are part of the SAPS family and deserve to be treated with care, dignity and compassion. Should any shortcomings be identified, appropriate action will be taken. Our immediate focus now remains on Sky's recovery and ensuring that she receives the care she needs.
0: Your top story in this hour: the inquest into the death of anti-apartheid activist Steve Biko has been temporarily halted. Let's take a look at your weather for tomorrow. Still misty and cloudy in Cape Town, 16 minimum going up to 18. In Stellenbosch, a 14 minimum going up to a lovely 20. And in Grabouw, a 13 minimum going up to 17, also very cloudy. In the Helderberg, you can expect a 16 minimum going up to a maximum of 19 degrees. For Helderberg FM News, I am Marijke Roo.
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0: Maroon 5 met Daylight, wat jou drie in een rij afsluit. 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Then also a stationary vehicle on the N2 outbound at the ramp from Jake Garvel Drive. The left shoulder is also closed. Just drive carefully. 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

0: vra regerings en skenkers om befondsing vir noodsaaklike gesondheidsdienste te beskerm, terwyl sowat 33.7 miljoen mense humanitêre hulp nodig het. 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
1: In Umra Kuba Camp, 35 aid organizations were operating in 2021. Fewer than 10 remain. Around 17,000 refugees still depend on humanitarian assistance. We cannot allow essential health services to disappear because patients do not. Lives depend on sustained funding.
0: En in jou cricketnuus, Australië wil privaat belegging in sy winsgewende Big Bash T20 liga vanaf die 2027-28 seisoen bekendstel, beginnende met die verkoop van Melbourne Renegades. 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

0: 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We're stumbling in. If you've just stumbled in, jy is op Daily Date saam met my Marika Roo. 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

0: $60. 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Die prys van Brent olie is $102.37 per vat. Die hoofstorie in die nuus hier die uur, oliepryse styg tot bo $100 terwyl die Midde-Ooste se konflik uitkring. 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
2: Rain on the road, gravel under the wheels. However, today's weather changes, Subaru keeps you moving.
0: Ons kyk na jou weervoorspelling vir môre, 'n gedeeltelik bewolkte dag wat voorspel word. Die strand Somerset West en Gordons Bay bereik 'n maksimum van 19, 'n minimum van 16. Gribbou 17, 13, Stellenbosch 20, 14, Kaapstad 18, 16.
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0: 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This song is going perfectly with a few sunshiny days that we had the past couple of days. En dit voordat ons de môre weer reg maak vir 'n paar bewolkte, selfs reënryge paar dae oor hierdie naweek wat voorlê. 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Vanmiddag geensins anders nie. Ons praat met Emma Amber and it's going to be an exciting conversation because it's about the production Call Me a Diva. A sparkling celebration of the women who shaped music history. Now, that's a bold claim to make. I'm looking forward to see who they've included in this production. As jy so paar voorstel het van vrouwens wat die geskiedenis van muziek verander het, laat my weet, wie denk jy is dit? 021-100-6936. 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Dit is jou Subaru Afternoon Drive net hier op Helderberg FM.
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0: Dit is Nadine Blom, kom saam op Helderberg in Februarie 3.6 voor dit Adele with Hometown Glory 22 minutes past 3. We'll take a look at your traffic conditions in a few minutes from now. And speaking of traffic, be sure to head on over to Subaru Somerset West if you're in the market for a set of brand new wheels. Mention Helderberg FM and you can get something a little extra. Stay tuned, I'm giving you some more information on what's happening at Subaru during the month of September and October. After my conversation with Dean Melville, the sales manager at Subaru Somerset West yesterday. Subaru Somerset West, the proud sponsor of the Subaru Afternoon Drive. Good afternoon, I'm Jan Willem, taking you through every weekday between 3 and 6. Now, coming up also, news headlines. Maar nog 'n paar dinge wat opkom en wat gebeur is môre die 10de September en ek hoop dit is in jou dagboek. Complete Office Solutions Education and Business Product Day vind plaas by die Strand Golf Club vanaf 9 tot 4. Geniet die dag met Complete Office Solutions terwyl jy die nuutste skryfbehoeftes, kantoor en skoolprodukte ontdek, verskaffers ontmoet en spesiale aanbiedinge geniet. 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Complete Office Solutions, alles vir jou huis, kantoor en besigheid onder een dak. 23 minutes past 3, taking a look at your traffic conditions and starting off in the Helderberg, we've got some afternoon congestion reported on the N2 past Gans Park towards Victoria Street. In other traffic-related news, reports of roadworks on the N2 outbound to the towards the ramp at the R300 North, and then on the M5 North in Maitland, queuing traffic on Quebec Interchange, and then reports of a stationary vehicle on the N2 outbound at the ramp from Jake Scharvel Drive, the M7. If I missed out on anything, let me know. 021-100-6936.
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0: Good afternoon, I am Jan Willem Lotz with your news headlines. Parliament's Section 89 Impeachment Committee faces fresh legal challenges after rescinding its recommendation of advocate Taranzani Maronsela as evidence leader. The African Legal Practitioners Association and the EFF have filed separate High Court applications, arguing the decision was irrational, despite Maronsela accepting the withdrawal in the Western Cape High Court this morning. Then in soccer news, activists and Citizens Forum is calling for a leadership change at local governing body SAFA ahead of this weekend's elective conference. Spokesperson Dennis Bloom says SAFA president Danny Jordan is a liability and should step aside, citing reports of financial challenges, and says urgent intervention is needed. Stay tuned to Helderberg FM for the full bulletin at 4.
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0: Dis weer tyd vir een van die grootste geleenthede van die jaar, Helderberg Gemeente se Bazaar. 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

0: Dit is Brand van Charlize Berg op Helderberg FM 9 minute voor 4. Let's kyk na jou verkeersopdatering, and as per usual, we will be starting off in the Helderberg. Queuing traffic on the N2 past Strand Industria on your way to Victoria Street, and then a stationary vehicle on the N2 inbound. That is to be expected after the ramp from Jan Smuts Drive and the M17. Law enforcement on the N2 outbound. That is to be expected at the ramp from Borchard Squarry Road on the M22. Fire and smoke reported on the N1 inbound at the ramp from Black River Parkway and the M5 north. If I missed out on anything, let me know on the WhatsApp line 021-100-6936.
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0: In the news this hour, Parliament's Section 89 committee plans to oppose the court bids over its evidence leader, and Iran attacks a US base in Jordan and oil tankers in the Strait of Hormuz. Good afternoon, I am Jan-Willem Lotz with your news at 4. Parliament's Section 89 impeachment committee faces fresh legal challenges after rescinding its recommendation of advocate Tandazani Maronsela as evidence leader. The African Legal Practitioners Association and the EFF have filed separate High Court applications, arguing the decision was irrational, despite Maronsela accepting the withdrawal in the Western Cape High Court this morning. The committee withdrew its, or rather his name, after President Cyril Ramaphosa raised conflict of interest concerns. EFF Member of Parliament Ompile Maotwe says the party will continue to challenge poor parliamentary decision-making. Solidarity has expressed concern over growing mining retrenchments after Sibanye-Stillwater announced 1,114 employees and contractors could be affected by restructuring at its Kwezi shaft in Rustenburg, Northwest. Spokesperson Willie Venter says 1,214 jobs are under threat at De Beers' Venetia mine and 1,800 at Petra Diamonds' Finch and Cullinan mines. He says it's a worrying loss of job security in an industry on which thousands of families and communities depend.
3: We are concerned about the timing of this announcement. We are also worried that alternative employment may not be readily available at the latter stages of the year. And we are hopeful that we can negotiate proper alternatives during the process that needs to unfold.
0: Moving abroad. Iran's Revolutionary Guard says it fired ballistic missiles at a base in Jordan used by the US military and attacked 10 ships after America said it had destroyed 5 Iranian oil tankers. This is a sharp escalation of the 6-month-old war. Increased attacks by both sides have shattered a month of relative calm, hitting military, shipping and energy assets, sending oil prices surging and drawing in regional allies in recent days. Jordan says its air defenses intercepted 18 of the 20 Iranian missiles, with no casualties. In soccer news, activists and Citizens Forum is calling for a leadership change at local governing body SAFA ahead of this weekend's elective conference. Spokesperson Dennis Bloom says SAFA president Danny Jordan is a liability and should step aside, citing reports of financial challenges, and says urgent intervention is needed. He emphasizes the forum's backing of businessman Sandile Zungu for the presidency, saying his business experience and passion for soccer could help rescue SAFA and strengthen the development of the game in South Africa. And then taking a look at your financial indicators. The dollar trades at 16 rand 4 cents, the euro at 18 rand 68 cents. One British pound costs 21 rand 73 cents. Bitcoin trades at $79,401. Gold sells at $4,398, 27 cents a fine ounce. Brent crude oil is quoted at $102.44 a barrel. The top story in the news this hour.

0: roads you didn't expect. Subaru carries you through life's weather. Here's your forecast.
1: A partly cloudy day to be expected tomorrow, with Strand, Somerset West and Gordons Bay reaching a maximum of 19, a low of 16. Gribou 17, 13, Stellenbosch 20, 14, Cape Town 18, 16.
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0: It is Dua Lipa with Illusion on Helderberg FM, taking you to 15 minutes past 4 on a Wednesday. Ons noem het ook klein Saterdag, hump day, noem het net wat jy wil. 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En gepraat van, jy kan groot wen op Helderberg FM in samenwerking met Helderberg FM in Cinerama, Somerset West. We present Call the Position, your chance to refuel your crew for the last match of Rugby's Greatest Rivalry with the ultimate refuel kit. Now, if Helderberg FM and Cinerama were a single rugby player on the field, what jersey number between 1 and 15 would we be? To enter, head on over to the Helderberg FM Facebook or Instagram page at Helderberg FM 936 and choose your number in the dedicated poll. The top 5 voted numbers enter the draw for the refuel kit, a mystery halftime refresh hamper for you and the boys or the girls delivered straight to your door. Winner will be announced on Saturday the 12th of September at 10:30 a.m. T's and C's apply. Nou, ek moet sê, die poll wat daar op is, het vir my baie vermaak verskaf vandag. 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Wat sê die Helderberg FM luisteraars? Wat posisie is Helderberg FM in Cinerama tussen 1 en 15 as ons nou moes uitdraf hierdie naweek? 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So, maak seker jy volg ons op sociale media, dis at Helderberg FM 936. 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
0: Goeiemiddag, ek is Jan Willem Lots met jou nuus hooftrekke. 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Bly ingeskakel op Helderberg FM vir die volledige bulletin om 5.
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0: 28 minutes to 5, good afternoon. 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When life hits you with an unexpected end, rely on the team boasting top accreditations across the Western Cape. The Young's collaborate closely with leading insurers to ensure you are back on the road as quickly and safely as possible. 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Slow-moving traffic on Broadway Boulevard towards De Beers Avenue. You can expect delays with some afternoon congestion on the N2 at the intersection with Victoria Street. On the N1 outbound in Brackenfell, queuing traffic on Nokuvangu Road and a stationary vehicle on the N2 outbound ramp to Borchett's Quarry Road on the M22. Then on the N2, another stationary vehicle on the inbound direction from the ramp to Jake's Harwell Drive and the M7. In Salt River, Voortrekker Road, queuing traffic towards Maitland. If I missed out on anything, let me know. 021-100-6936.
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0: Can you believe it? 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

0: 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But tune in on Tuesday the 15th of September at 6 p.m. for a live discussion with City of Cape Town Deputy Mayor Eddie Andrews right here on Helderberg FM. We'll be talking about affordable rental housing, how the city is supporting early childhood development ECD centres, as well as the exciting upgrades taking place at beachfronts across Cape Town. That is Tuesday the 15th of September at 6 p.m. right here on Helderberg FM with City of Cape Town Deputy Mayor Eddie Andrews. Don't miss it.
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0: It is Rubber Duck with First to Leave on Helderberg FM. 10 minutes to 5. I hope you are the first to leave that door when that clock strikes 5 o'clock. I'm J-Dubs on your Subaru Afternoon Drive, hanging out with you for the next hour. 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In the Helderberg, some queuing traffic on the N2 at Victoria Street and on Broadway Boulevard towards De Beers Avenue. Then queuing traffic on Main Road Strand and on Main Road Somerset West. And in Epping, queuing traffic on Jan Smuts Drive as you are leaving Epping. That is your traffic update for now. Stay tuned till after your 5 o'clock news for another full traffic update coming your way right here on the Subaru Afternoon Drive.
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3: From school runs in the rain to roads less traveled, Subaru keeps your journey moving, whatever the weather. Here's your weather update.
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0: 6 minutes past 5, good afternoon. 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When life hits you with an unexpected end, we rely on the team boasting top accreditations across the Western Cape. 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They are all about honesty, respect and superior workmanship done right the first time. 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The Young's Panel Beating Centre, the name you can rely on. In Somerset West on Broadway Boulevard and De Beers Avenue, very slow moving traffic, as well as on Victoria Street, Main Road Strand, as well as the N2 past Strand Industria, heavily congested. In other traffic related news, on the N2 outbound, queuing traffic at the R300 interchange, and on the N1 outbound in Brackenfell, queuing traffic as you are approaching Okuvangu Road. That is your traffic update. If I missed anything, let me know on WhatsApp. 021-100-6936.
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0: Only three little birds, I know that one. En het lyk of het 'n suksesvolle middag vir my gaan wees op Name That Jam. Ek sien hom Jaapie het ene deur gestuur. Ek kyk binnenkort na hom. 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
1: The forecast says sunshine, but Mother Nature had other plans. Life changes, the weather turns. 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

0: It is Jesse Clegg and Johnny Clegg. It's Great Heart on Aldeburgh FM 93.6, 29 minutes past 5. Coming up in the next 10 minutes, I'll be catching up with the Drama Factory to hear what's happening and hot and happening this week and what you can look forward to go out and check out at the Drama Factory.
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0: Good afternoon, I am Jan Willem Lotz with your news headlines. Former Defence Minister Nosifiwe Mapisa Ngakula has told the High Court in Pretoria that renovations to her Bruma home began in 2004, years before the state's alleged kickback period. Then education activist Hendrik Makaneta is encouraging young people to consider applying to study at technical and vocational education and training colleges for the 2027 academic year. Then in sports news, two-time major champion John Rahm has admitted LIV Golf's uncertain future has created further turbulence. LIV has filed for US bankruptcy protection after Saudi Arabia's public investment fund withdrew its funding. Stay tuned to Aldeburgh FM for the full bulletin coming up at 6.
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0: 29 minutes to 6 on this Wednesday afternoon. Good afternoon and welcome to the Subaru Afternoon Drive. Let's take a look at your traffic conditions. 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When life hits you with an unexpected end, rely on the team boasting top accreditations across the Western Cape. The Young's collaborates closely with leading insurers to ensure you are back on the road as quickly and safely as possible. They are all about honesty, respect and superior workmanship done right the first time. Visit them at young.co.za, the Young's Panel Beating Center, the name you can rely on. Starting off in the Aldeburgh, queuing traffic Broadway Boulevard at De Beers Avenue, as well as on Old Pardefley Road, Main Road, Somerset West towards Lord Charles, heavily congested. Into at Victoria Street, queuing traffic as well as Main Road Strand, and further down on the N2 past Onverwacht Village and towards Aldeburgh Road. Queuing traffic in Salt River on Berkeley Road on the M5 highway, and traffic lights will be out of order in Pardon Island on Kubrick Road at Section Street. Please remember to treat that as a four-way stop. If I missed out on anything, let me know on WhatsApp 021 100 6936.
3: 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Some drivers focus on the conditions, but others have something else on their mind, like the little ones in the back seat, who don't care about the weather at all. 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And when the drive feels this steady, this effortless, you stop thinking about the road and start falling in love with the journey. 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

0: 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Now on the telephone line, I've got Emma Amber. Good afternoon, Emma. Welcome to the show.
1: Hi there, thank you so much for having me.
0: Anytime. Now, we are discussing the production Call Me a Diva, and for someone hearing about Call Me a Diva for the first time, Emma, what kind of show are we in for?
1: Call Me a Diva is a cabaret show, so lots of beautiful singing and all sorts of songs that you definitely will recognize, but specifically, it is a beautiful, sparkling celebration of the iconic women who have shaped music history. So, you know, think like glittery ball gowns, big hair, and just powerhouse vocals, you know, honoring like wonderful women like Lady Gaga, Aretha Franklin, Celine Dion, Dolly Parton, and so much more.
0: You're not only performing in the production, but you also wrote and directed it. Where did the original idea of celebrating these legendary female artists come from?
1: It actually started off as a show we did for corporates, you know, birthday parties and, you know, end of year functions and that kind of thing. And I actually sat with it and I went, no, there's more than just, you know, singing these iconic songs. We actually need to, like, write a story that honors these divas. And we got a beautiful and wonderful charismatic MC, Ethan Saunders, to come in, and he kind of strings the entire story together. And then, yeah, just three very, very, very incredibly talented women. I don't mean to put myself in there. but two other really incredibly talented women, and we each put on a persona, an archetype of a certain type of iconic powerhouse woman. So we've got our pop princess, so, you know, you think all things Cyndi Lauper and Madonna and, you know, Britney Spears.
0: Yes.
1: And then we've got our rebel rocker, so she's giving you Amy Winehouse, full on blonde, you know, that kind of thing, and like Lady Gaga. And then we've got our old school golden age diva.
0: Hey.
1: So everything old school glam, so like Liza Minnelli, Barbara Streisand, that kind of thing. So yeah, we play these archetypes and just have so much fun while doing it.
0: You are mentioning some massive names here, from Aretha Franklin, Dolly Parton, Celine Dion, Whitney Houston, from what I can remember, and so much more. How did you decide which divas and which songs made the final cut?
1: Oh, it was difficult, because you go down a rabbit hole and you can just keep going. You know, you go, but then there's also this person. And so I did a lot of research. I chatted to my mom, my aunt, my friends, my husband, his family, and just to be like, if we were doing a show called Call Me a Diva, what would be unacceptable if we didn't have that diva in? And I got a lot of, oh, Tina Turner. Can't do a show without Tina Turner.
0: Yes.
1: I got Whitney Houston. I got Dolly Parton. You know, those are the names that came up. Obviously, there were some names of brilliant divas that we couldn't include in the show, because, you know, eventually everybody's got to go home.
0: Yes.
1: But I took as many of them as I could, and the ones that were repeated over and over. So it wasn't just my opinion, but everyone's opinion I took into it. Yeah.
0: I think that that brings a total iconic and fresh lineup to the show. I think it's more than simply performing hit after hit. There are stories also in history and humor, choreography, and the three-part harmonies that you all share. How have you brought all of those elements together into one 90-minute production?
1: Oh, with a lot of hard work. all four of the performers are trained triple threat performers, so singers, actors, and dancers, but especially the three ladies. And so we couldn't do a show without choreography, so that's definitely in there.
0: Yeah.
1: And then, we take on these personas, and that definitely comes through in the script and all of our acting. And then, but I have to give it to Ethan Saunders, our MC, who ties it all together. He's so charismatic, and everybody just falls in love with him. And he might even surprise the audience and come and do a little diva song with us at the very end.
0: That is always exciting and so much fun to see and experience. But these are some seriously intimidating songs to perform. Which number in the show pushes you the most vocally or even emotionally?
1: Definitely Proud Mary, Tina Turner. It is so intimidating stepping into those high heels. Intimidating. And I wasn't even going to put her in the show because she's so intimidating. And my mom was like, you cannot do a diva show without Tina Turner. And I said, I know, but you need to do her justice, you know? And I said, I don't have her legs, but I'm gonna sure as hell try and give her the voice, you know?
0: You're giving me such a good laugh right now. And I have to agree, Tina Turner is one of those performers and artists that you do need to include. Well, if the listeners listening right now are so excited to attend this production, this cabaret, you are coming to the Drama Factory, and that after a sold-out run at the National Arts Festival. When are you coming to the Drama Factory, and when can we see this production?
1: We are going to be there this weekend, so there are still some tickets available, so everybody must head over to the Drama Factory and book the last few tickets. So we're performing on Friday the 11th, so this week Friday at 8 o'clock, and then on Saturday at 2:30, a lovely matinee show so that people don't have to drive home in the dark.
0: Oh, that's perfect. You've got the times, you've got the days. Where can we buy those tickets? And I hope there are some tickets available. I mean, the previous one was sold out.
1: Yes, if you head over to dramafactory.co.za and Call Me a Diva is right at the top for the what's on in the upcoming shows. And there are tickets still available for both.
0: That is great news. You heard it here on Helderberg FM. Get yourself the ticket. It's going to be amazing and not to be missed. Emma, thank you for your time this afternoon and for telling us a bit more about this show.
1: Thank you so much for having me, and have a wonderful rest of your evening.
0: You too. Good luck with the performance, and a big shout out to the rest of the team as well.
1: I'll let them know. Thank you. Bye.
0: Cheers. What a lekker conversation and interview with Emma Amber, and she's chatting about the upcoming production, the upcoming cabaret, Call Me a Diva, taking place at the Drama Factory on the 11th and 12th of September. Please go get your tickets on the Drama Factory's website, www.thedramafactory.co.za/whatson, or WhatsApp me in studio for more information, 021 100 6936. 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
0: It is time for me to say goodbye. Thank you so much for tuning into the Subaru Afternoon Drive on this Wednesday afternoon. I'll be back tomorrow, same time, same place, when it's time again for the Wagyu Game, where you stand at chance to win a 1,000 rand voucher towards the end of September. Stay tuned for that, but stay tuned for Mika Alexander coming up on 93.6 between 6 and 9. 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

0: It's One Republic with Runaway, Timo ODV and Sarah Jackson. Before that, Save Me, taking us to 6 o'clock right now. A big shout out to Jan Willem Lotz, keeping you company every Monday to Friday with between 3 and 6 o'clock. 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
0: Good evening, I'm Mika Alexander with your 6 o'clock news. We begin with the top story. Former Defence Minister Nosiviwe Mapisa Nqakula has told the High Court in Pretoria that renovations to her Bruma home began back in 2004, years before the state's alleged kickback period. She says upgrades continued until 2018. The state alleges about 1.8 million rand in cash was paid to an interior decorator for furnishing and renovations using proceeds from alleged bribes. Mapisa Nqakula denies the link, saying she cannot recall all the renovation dates. The prosecution is presenting evidence relating to cash payments and renovations to her Johannesburg home. The General Industries Workers Union of South Africa says it is concerned by the decline in gross domestic product in the second quarter of this year. GDP declined 0.2% in quarter two after recording 0.4% growth in the first quarter.
3: This is not an accident. It is the direct product of over 30 years of policies that has systematically deindustrialized the country, financialized the economy, and opened it to foreign multinational corporate predators.
0: Education activist Hendrik Makaneta is encouraging young people to consider applying to study at technical and vocational education and training colleges for the 2027 academic year. Applications for TVET colleges close on 30th September. Makaneta says South Africans need to change the way they look at TVET colleges, urging young people to treat colleges as primary choices rather than fallback options.
4: Going to a TVET college should not be seen as a failure or as something you do only when you cannot get into university. TVET colleges give young people practical skills that can help them to find jobs or even start their own businesses. But government must also make sure that these colleges have proper facilities and enough equipment for students.
0: A senior researcher at artificial intelligence company Anthropic says there is more than a 10% chance advanced artificial intelligence could kill all humans within the next decade. Evan says, who leads an Anthropic alignment research, made the assessment after another company researcher redesigned over concerns that AI firms are moving too quickly towards self-improving systems. And in financial indicators, the dollar trades at 16 rand 1 cent against the rand, the euro at 18 rand 64 cents. One British pound costs 21 rand 70 cents. Bitcoin trades at $78,999. Gold is set at, or rather, sells at $4,422.96 a fine ounce. And Brent crude oil quoted at $102.53 a barrel. And that is the end of your news bulletin, the story making headlines. The former Minister of Defence, Nosiviwe Mapisa Nqakula, disputes the link between her home renovations and alleged bribes. Let's have a quick look at what's happening in your weather forecast for tomorrow. Maximum temperatures of 19 degrees in the Helderberg Basin, Gqeberha and the Elgin Valley expect 17 degrees. In Stellenbosch tomorrow, 20 degrees can be expected, and then Cape Town City, 18 degrees. For Helderberg FM's news and weather, I am Mika Alexander. Helderberg.

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Welcome to your Turn It Up show, Wednesday evening edition. My name is Mika Alexander and I'll be keeping you company up until 9 o'clock this evening. Do stick around and enjoy the music with us this evening right here in your favorite community radio station. You can get in contact on WhatsApp on 021-100-6936. And remember to update me with those traffic updates. You are my eyes and ears out there. Coming up for you still in the next hour.

0: Miller Smith coming your way with Stranger. Jesse Clegg and Himsaki with How Dare You also lined up. And we found each other, yeah. We were frozen inside, going down a different path. Man-child. And Sabrina Carpenter with Manchild coming your way. Running on me. Stick around, get ready, get excited to turn up the vibes, turn up the volume, and turn it up with me.
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0: It's time to hit the fairways for a fantastic cause. 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
0: Time for us to have a quick look at what is currently happening on the roads. Remember to send through any traffic updates on our WhatsApp line in studio 021 100 6936. On the N2 outbound ramp towards Muirway right now, there is some backed up traffic in that area heading towards Muirway. That's on the ramp. On the N1 outbound, there is a stationary vehicle after the ramp from Uistenberg Vlakte. Expect lane closures and drive carefully. Another stationary vehicle on the N1 inbound at the ramp from Durban Road. The left shoulder is closed. And on the N1 outbound, another stationary vehicle at the ramp from Monte Vista Boulevard. Please take note of the crash at Eversdal Road at Mountain View. Eversdal Mountain View Road, rather, in Durbanville. And you might expect some backup delays in that area as well. And then on the R44 in Paarl, there's queuing traffic at the Clubmits Crossing. If you have anything to report, you can let me know on WhatsApp. 021 100 6936 for Helderberg FM's traffic. I am Mika Alexander. Back to the music. Calvin Harris, Jazzy up next. It's called Satisfy. This is your Turn It Up show right here on Helderberg FM.

0: Jesse Klegimsaki with How Dare You. Right before that, Calvin Harris played for you, featuring Jazzy with Satisfy, right here on Helderberg FM. It is 6:30 right now. You are turning it up with me, Mika, up until 9 o'clock. Do stick around and please do join in on the conversation on our WhatsApp line, especially now heading towards our game for the evening called Flip It in Reverse. We will be playing that in just a few moments. 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

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Welcome back. 25 minutes away from 7 o'clock right now. And it's time for our Flip It in Reverse game. I wonder if you would get today's one correctly. All you have to do is listen to the audio snippet and tell me who is the artist and what is the name of this track. Ready to play? Let's play Flip It in Reverse.

What are we thinking? What are we thinking? Is this an artist that sounds familiar to you? Do you perhaps recognize the voice? Could it be male, female voice? Who knows? The question is up to you, of course, for you to give me the answer. Let me know, who do you think tonight's Flip It in Reverse artist is, and what is the song? I'll play it for you again. Here it comes.

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It's The Chorus, Breathless on Helderberg FM 93.6. I hope you enjoyed that one as much as I did. It's always such a great track, you know, one of those tracks that you play when you're on a long road as well. It's a karaoke track. It's a everyone get on the stage and vibe with me kind of track. And that's exactly what I was going for this evening. So let me know if you enjoyed it. And of course, feel free to join in on our conversation on 021-100-6936. So back to Flip It In Reverse. I asked you to try and identify this song.

0: This is what you had to say this evening.
1: Ek Alexander Benberger hierso.
0: Hi Ben.
1: Hoor, as ek hierdie ene van die hand kry, nee, dan is ek die skerpste potlood in die pakkie. Dit is Dolly Parton's 9 to 5.
0: Come on, Ben got it right. Of course, well done, Ben. Reinhard, jy het ook reg gekry. Steven, you also got it right. This evening, let's turn it up to Dolly Parton's 9 to 5.

0: keep my hands to myself.
1: Selena Gomez with Hands to Myself. Miller Smith, right before that, a local vocal with Stranger, as we go 5 minutes away from 7 o'clock. This is your Turn It Up show, and if you want to celebrate something today, or you have got something to celebrate and looking forward to this week, I want to hear about the wins, all right? All of your wins. Let's take our L's, our lessons, and then turn them into W's, wins, right? Tell me all about it. And also, if it's your birthday, I want to celebrate you on 021-100-6936. And guess whose birthday it is today? The one and only Adam Sandler. He turned 60 today, by the way. And his full name is Adam Richard Sandler, right? Born back in 1966. He grew up in Brooklyn, New York. And you know what? He's an actor, comedian, musician, all around a talented person, but also the founder of Happy Madison Productions. And also, I want to tell you that there's this funny theme going around that's basically dedicated to Adam Sandler. The way he dresses, very relaxed, very laid back, very chill vibes. There's actually a popular high school in America that has an Adam Sandler dress day. This is a real thing. I looked it up. I cannot believe it. But I thought it was so hilarious, firstly, to have such firstly hilarious, but also very honorable to honor Adam Sandler like that. Then there's a whole Facebook page dedicated to Adam Sandler as well, where we basically see lookalikes from that people that looks just like him from all around the world. And I think it's worth checking out if you're just in for a good laugh this evening. Stay tuned. Still coming up for you, Ricky Taylor with Hold On. I've got some David Guetta, Teddy Swims, Tones and I in the mix for you as well.

It's Gone, Gone, Gone by David Guetta, Teddy Swims and Tones, and I also jumping on this one. What a great collaboration. Olivant in Tashay, met het jy iemand net so rukkie voor dit. It is 6 minutes after 7 o'clock. Welcome back. This is your Turn It Up show. My name is Mika. It's always a pleasure to hang out with you.

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Ed Sheeran with Bad Habits, Sick Love with Dominic Neal, Flowers Bloom. What a great song. I just discovered that. Right here on Helderberg FM. Welcome back. This is your Turn It Up show. My name is Mika Alexander. Here to turn things up with you. Keep it lacquered. Keep it easy. Nothing too hectic coming your way. It is a Wednesday after all. And yes, we want bangers, disclaim Saturday, but we also want to chillax a little. So we're going to tone it down and turn it right back up right after that. Stevie Wonder, though, is celebrating 50 years of songs in the key of life. And of course, he isn't just any artist, right? He's been making some pretty unforgettable music. A true legend, to say the least. And what makes Stevie so remarkable isn't just the incredible voice or those unforgettable melodies. It's the emotion behind every note. Songs like Superstition, Isn't She Lovely, Sir Duke, Signed, Sealed, Delivered, they've become timeless classics and crossing generations even, still sounding just as fresh today. He's also a multi-instrumentalist, songwriter, a producer, and one of the most influential artists in music history. So wherever you're listening from, turn this one up and enjoy a little Stevie Wonder magic. Because some artists make music and some artists become a part of the soundtrack of our lives.

0: absolutely stunning. Stevie Wonder, isn't she lovely? Right here on Helderberg FM. Thanks for joining me this evening. We're going to have a quick look at what's happening in traffic right after this.
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1: Good evening. I'm Mika Alexander with your traffic. On the N1 outbound, there is a stationary vehicle after Voortrekker Street. Expect lane closures in that area. Please take note of the crash on the R300 south after the ramp from Van Riebeek Road on the R10 Bongwe Drive. The left lane is closed. Expect delays. If you have anything to report, get in contact with me. Let me know on WhatsApp 021 100 6936. For Helderberg FM's traffic, I am Mika Alexander. Back to the music. Teddy Swims coming up next. It's a triple play. Olivia Rodrigo and Coldplay in the mix. 24 minutes after 7 o'clock. You're turning it up with me right here on Helderberg FM.

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2: 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It's called A Drop Dead.

My Universe didn't just bring BTS and Coldplay together on Earth, but the song actually made its way to space. Can you believe that? And if you're wondering, how is that possible? Well, NASA astronaut Megan MacArthur played it abroad, the International Space Station. Now that is how you call a global hit. I absolutely love that one. I want to hear from you on the WhatsApp line, 021-100-6936. If you just checked in, you just pulled up. Hey, my name is Mika. We're chilling till 9 o'clock. This is Helderberg FM. And up next, Nelly with Just a Dream. Let's turn it up.

0: what a great song. You might be in a room full of people on Saturday when the game takes place. 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The top 5 voted numbers enter the draw for the refuel kit, a mystery halftime refresh hamper for you and the boys or the girls delivered straight to your door. Winner will be announced on Saturday the 12th of September at 10:30 a.m. T's and C's apply. So yes, like I mentioned, I just played you Samba 12 to 12 and before that Money Badu Unirams with Heartbreak Hotel Nelly. Just a dream before that. If you want to send through your song request, now is the time to do that. Remember, between 8 and 9 o'clock, it's all about the songs you want to hear on 021-100-6936.
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0: Lynn Miller, Viscous Vein. It is 10 minutes away from 8 o'clock right now. Welcome back to your Turn It Up show. 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

0: It's John Legend with PDA. We Just Don't Care. Goo Goo Dolls with Iris. Before that, Ariana Grande also played for you with Hate That I Made You Love Me. Now, here's an interesting fact, right? Here's an interesting bit of casting news, rather. Coming out of a new South African film production, and John Legend is involved. He is set to play the late Harry Belafonte in The Road Home. It's a biopic centered on South African jazz legend Hugh Masekela and his role in the anti-apartheid struggle. So South African actor Thabo Rametsi is also involved. We have people like Silverton Sage, that's who he will be playing, and Cynthia Erivo plays Maria Makeba, and I think it's pretty cool. The film is shot or being shot currently in South Africa, so who knows, you might just run into John Legend at a coffee shop or something like that. Back to the music, Medusa with Piece of Your Heart featuring Good Boys coming up next as we turn it up.
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2: 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Welcome if you just pulled up. My name is Mika and we're here to turn it up a little between 6 and 9 p.m. Monday to Thursdays. Get up on the WhatsApp line. Let me know if you are new to the team. 021-100-6936. I should rather say family. We like a family here. The Turn It Up family. So yeah, please make some noise and of course let me know if you have any wins for the week or celebrating something this week. I'd love to hear from you as well. Shane Ward still coming up for you along with Jordan Sparks and Tomorrow Day and the Planetoids with So Cool.
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0: 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Here for you.

It's Elamai. If you don't know, Elamai was discovered through Instagram. She was just posting, you know, her online covers, that's all. And then suddenly, a producer called DJ Mustard came across her videos and eventually reached out. He signed her to his label and the rest is history. Eventually, leading to her global breakthrough song with Boot Up. I hope you enjoyed that one. Shane Ward before that, Breathless. 22 minutes after 8 o'clock, I'd love to hear from you on the WhatsApp line. Tell me what songs you want to hear. 021-100-6936. And make sure you check us out on our Facebook page, Instagram, as well at Helderberg FM 93.6. I've got Justin Bieber with Blood Pop Friends coming up for you soon. Jordan Sparks with Tattoo as well. Stay tuned.

0: It's Glass Animals with Heat Waves, Lisa Stanfield, All Around the World. Before that, Jordan Sparks played for you with Tattoo. It is 18 minutes away from 9 p.m. Listen, make way for the Midweek Empire. LJ the DJ pulled up, is in the building, and he is ready, very ready, to keep you entertained between 9 and 12 tonight.
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1: 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Glass Animals with Heat Waves also played for you before that. It is almost time for me to love and leave you, but first let me introduce your midweek empire king, LJ the DJ, is in the building.
2: What's up, Mika? Hey. Alexander.
1: Hello, hello. Happy Wednesday.
2: Happy Wednesday,
1: midweek.
2: My sister.
1: Did you survive the Wednesday?
2: I mean, we made it through.
1: Yeah.
2: All right, so we've got 2 days left and then we close it off. All right.
1: Here we go.
2: What do you call it? 1 hour at a time.
1: 1 hour at a time.
2: Yeah.
1: I did promise the listeners you were going to bring the vibes this evening.
2: That's how we do it, man. That's how we do it. All right. That's how you say, in order to finish a cow, it's one bite at a time.
1: Ah, what? A cow?
2: Yes, you can
1: this
2: finish
1: is
2: a cow.
1: Saying.
2: Yes, yes. That's how you can finish a cow. One bite at a time.
1: Oh my God.
2: Don't get overwhelmed.
1: I've never heard that.
2: You ever heard that saying?
1: No, it can't be real.
2: Or maybe you're still familiar with Rome wasn't built in one day.
1: Oh, yes. I know that is a very common one.
2: Yeah, but the cow. Like, that's how you finish a cow.
1: That's how you finish
2: you
1: a cow.
2: You can actually finish a cow. What? Just focus on one bite. If you start with the leg, focus on that. Don't look at the head.
1: I want to see you eat the cow now. Now I'm curious. How big is the cow? How much does it weigh?
2: Yeah. It's not about how long it's going to take you.
1: It's probably
2: focus on one bite at a time.
1: Oh, there we go. And so besides the inspiration and the cow that you bring in.
2: Bring a cow.
1: You brought it to the airwaves.
2: Yeah, Vix.
1: What can our listeners expect?
2: I mean, it's a midweek empire, man. It's time to unwind.
1: Mm-hmm.
2: We survived the day. Whatever didn't work out today, we try again tomorrow, right?
1: Yes.
2: It's not over until we win.
1: Absolutely.
2: Who flipped it? Do you know the feeling, Mick, when you listen to a song? Like, I've heard this before, but I don't know, man. It sounds different now. Only to find out it's been flipped.
1: Oh.
2: Now we test your music knowledge. How well do you know your music?
1: Ooh.
2: And we take a look at what's happening in the world of like what caught your attention in this week, and what's happening in the world of soccer as well. So all of that and more, man. And most importantly, nothing but the best jams.
1: Nothing but the best jams. So who flipped it is about basically which artist sang it first.
2: Yeah.
1: Okay.
2: I'll give you a clue. We're looking at the Queen because, yeah, for obvious reasons, right? I had to go back to the 1980s and we're looking at the song released by the Queen. I want to know who sampled the Queen. If you know your music, this should be way too easy.
1: It should.
2: And if you consider yourself a muso, you should know this. It's going to be way too easy.
1: Easy vibes with LJ the DJ. Stay tuned. That's still coming up for you. It's going to be great. Enjoy your show.
2: Thank you, Mika. Drive safe.
1: Thank you.
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1: 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I'm back tomorrow. Turning It Up with you, the SA Top 10, taking place from 7 o'clock. 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

0: elishumi mizuzu mfa kwentsimbi yethoba Midweek Empire. 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
0: Welcome. I trust you have had an awesome day. If not, don't you worry about a thing. We're going to fix just that. Before Otip Tongo Glunda. You can get a gift on the Panega Park with Tap Tap. Will you again? Number 021-1006936. Nothing I mean, young Cassette, I'm going dim low. Say 9th for it. Say 9th. All right. Don't you remind me, LJ. Big shout out to my colleague, Mika Alexander, man. She's back at it again tomorrow, same time, same place. We get a lot of things coming up on the show. First of all, 25 after 9, we do this every Wednesday, testing how well you know your music, who flipped it, who sampled who. We'll take a look at your weather report for tomorrow. All right, Ipsika, what's up, Sheila? Hello, Spring. How are you doing? Yeah, that is spring is a sick up. 1, 2, 1, 2. Uti exec lunga, so make sense I can do one kind of poison. I'm gonna pin go band, Nazis in full. Develop them full. Gonna be 10. As Kalaz is gay, Sasga pick up a fendin. Call me to be now, remember say Europe, right? Everybody chonga LJ. I was in X. I wanna tina, Eli Langalvele, look at the Zulu seal, Tina Sesbula Colona, as a Kailanga like Tale, did you ask a spoiler to get Tina Pemzans? Eli Langa cell phone is for an alien god's eye. It's been about 35, 40 degrees. It was a slag of my Zep. So I'm full of work. Because I'm going to go. I'm going to go to the gym. I'm going to go lift the weights. I'm going to go to the summer board. I'm going to go to the gym. I'm going to go to the gym. Get in touch, man. Let us know you're part of the show. 021-1006936. If you're celebrating your birthday today, or you know someone who celebrated their birthday today, they're celebrating this day with the legend himself, man. Talking about Michael Bublé. Omjita is turning 51 years of age. Namhlanje. What a better way to celebrate the man. Nobody but me. Baby.

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0: taken from the album Yeah, Confirmed Jalico Pango 2018. It is Strings and Bling. Glenn Ngoma, you're now on an SMA, Send Me Away. Alongside Cape Town's very own Rolling. Before that, give you sounds about Younger Chief, My Baby, starting off that triple playing of Michael Bublé, sitting Nobody But Me.
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0: All right, 25 after 9 o'clock. If I saw Stranger Park on midweek empire, we test your music knowledge. How well do you know your music? Who flipped it? Become a little segment. Who sampled who? If you can guess this, man, do come through our WhatsApp line 021-100-6936. We're going far back to Unyaka on 1980. One of the greatest rock bands of all time, led by Freddie Mercury, alongside Brian May, Roger Taylor, and John Deacon. Ye the Queen Lay, right? Upon an 8 coupe album for their 8th studio album, The Game. The album lay corner game goma, Another One Bites the Dust, 1980. Fast forward to year 2005, there's an African pop singer. Sorry, American pop singer. Say African. Alright, American pop singer with the rock and hip hop influence that sampled Longo Malayo. Sneaker something fresh, something unique. Do come to Cloud WhatsApp line 021-100-6936. How well do you know your music? Just to refresh your memory, Yako, Nancy the Queen with Another One Bites the Dust.

0: Queen, man, with another one by the Dust. Pino Pango, 1980, from the album Yabo, The Game. Definitely the artist that sampled Ingoma Lena, yeah, The Queen, another one by the Dust. Pango, 2005. Ooh, one. Do come through the WhatsApp line 021-100-6936. Classic user segment said, who sampled who or who flipped it?
1: Turn it up, let it blast.
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0: That's how we do it, man. We play the music you didn't expect, but you're glad we played it. That's how we say, you play the best of the best, 24/7, 365. That's Helderberg FM right there for you. Queen B, Rhythm Beehives. Alongside Sean Paulo. Baby Boy, it's a throwback on the Wednesday. Tresor, keeping it local, no, aka. I'm talking about Tingo Kenan Forbes. Electric Night, it's a calling La Bianca. I say, whenever you think about your people and they cross your mind, do check on them. Because La Bianca says, I've been drinking alcohol for the past week. Did you check on me? 19 before 10 o'clock.
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fresh calibing in a restaurant in Zamazola, Casablanca, Los Alentar and Tar, plus to reaching a high of 19 degrees. And Gapakwe Pintabo, Hrabo, Razaz, Ruitak, Vizinara Snake Park, Sea, Unapanake, the reaching a high of 17 degrees. Snooking up Stellenbosch, Stellenganga, Jamestown, Ekayam Nandi, Tobacho in the park with 20 degrees in Gomso. Comes a quick couple to Mokulatum Flin in Yanga, Philippi. So you're looking at a high of 18 degrees. Small shop against Mosul, Stobosala, a carbutke, go on, call on it, our Volo, Chongolus Bini, on a little like a Ezonchizan Zemvol. Gongo Citello, no Sky Wonder City and a forever. Come like a boss as a conin, but a Kubani low to what Apula Ingoma, ye queen, Pango 2005, and Zakazala Funin, Zakupa Glocona lay, and Vogosingo Mazabalegai.

0: azana lo yena I'm the disciples of house bese goodbye I'm Mgelo umna ungonenza vale first hour you meet with campfire sekud lo goodbye sisahlala konye fanini we got 2 more hours to go. You just joined us, welcome to it, man. It's the only show that matters right now. Midweek Empire, we do this every Wednesday. 9 o'clock, you'll be to 12. You're just going to choir. Before was on, let's go Justin Bieber. I said intentions. I'm going to see terror, non-stop music. Triple play, rather. Yeah, I'm going to sky wonder, be city born forever.
1: Yo, what's good, everyone? This is Monde Zondi. You are now listening to the Midweek Empire with my guy, LJ the DJ. Hey.
0: All right, if you're also a stranger, for Midweek Empire, I'm going to catch up for listener Midweek Motivation Corner. Just to help you close off, Levick, and as we cut seed, as a spagatine, and as a challenge, and you can come to the corner, Tamba Nogo, once push as a valley next 2 days, because if I live, you're Monday till Friday, but you're going to get supposed to sign again on the weekend. In Motivation Corner, here to spare the legend himself, man, Les Brown, a motivational speaker, author. He's known for inspiring people. Rather to overcome illimitations and believe in their potential. 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Grow anyway. Les Brown.
2: You know, weeds don't have to have any encouragement to grow. You don't have to water them. They don't have to get sunshine. They don't have to have fertile ground. They will grow through the cracks of a sidewalk. But if you want to grow orchids or roses or any kind of exotic flowers, there are special processes and procedures you must go through. Well, by the same token, you don't have to force yourself or motivate yourself to think negatively, to be depressed, to hate somebody, to want revenge, to want to get back at somebody. To beat yourself up over the head, to feel loaded with guilt. You don't have to make any effort to do that. Your mind is on automatic. It will do that by itself. But if you want to begin to move into your own personal greatness, if you want to begin to really enjoy a happy, successful, healthy life, you've got to be willing to go against the tide. You've got to be willing to harness your will and say, in spite of this, I'm in control here. I'm not going to let this

0: It is a mom and yes, Zamela, time traveler. Sana sibeka funa kuyure to yesibini apha kumidi week empire 3 minutes after 10 yazi ke ngelixesha funa yenza kuphathela la empire mix 25 minutes of an interrupted inspirational afro pop afro soul mzansi sound. Right now we're talking kicking it off afro traction when
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1: hey taola what's good everybody I'm king spiritual you are listening to the midweek empire with my boy lj the dj washa
0: Ora jongo zethu nacala le Betway Premiership namhlanje ke kumhla wethoba lo kunyanga le ka September kukhatyo fanele Mamelodi Sundowns izibethela yesiwelele Pile Lofts the Stadium ngamathathu 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
2: 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Unfortunately, injalo impilo.

0: 10 before 11 o'clock. Coming on the other side of 11 o'clock, it's Peddler segment in Midweek Memory Lane. They will slow things down. Promotional Citizen Deep, Yambono Nia Pell. Montle Smith is also on this one. Besiti Nomvula. Utiwe Yana Pamkwa Besiti, I'm a Woman. Brothers of Soul, Stand Wasami. I guess it's calling DJ Cleo, Amber Nosi, Mona Lady, Besiti Zamakomunye.
1: 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Yeah.

Oh, beautiful song by DJ Flair, CC, MJ Keys, Miss City Forever, when Holly Ray, Pam Kwabo, and SCTNIU, Kingsley, Osmokolo, Are You That Somebody? Mr. Sibega, from the Museum of Lano, and Vaguins in Bishumel Nanya, as Galera Clash of Banner City, Midweek Memory Lane, slowing things down, Sitalango Babyface, SCT Our Love.

So we close off, man, the midweek memory lane. Brian McKnight, Back at One. Boys to Men, Water Runs Dry. Gary Taylor, Rest My Lips. Also give you a song by Christopher Williams, Don't You Wanna Make Love. Chicago, The Chicago. You Are the Inspiration, Babyface, starting it off with Our Love. 28 before 12 o'clock.

Acrobat Man on a Wednesday. Bawal Omarion girlfriend. Before that, Nesta C, Ami Farko, this a time. Kenga is 20 minutes before 12 o'clock. Bamazon Bini Kuan Pula Pula Bulligan Kleben Obsuan Klanje Midweek Empire, which was truly LJ the DJ. It's coming to Bali, man. Go pick Zulu, Azana, Malungelo, Amatala, or Tant.

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